0: 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Wednesday, The Next Wave. 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And in the front bar, Thursday, Scab Hangers. 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

about my hustle through the week. Let her kick a little game, snort a dying child preach. I don't need some fame, I got a fam I'm trying to feed. That's why she love to say my name with baby hugging on the sheets. Southside, Okalani to the east. East Coast, HB, new hucker to the beach. Pull me up some more, then I'm back on these beats. Let her dedicate my time again, fly to the free. Too much like this money, that's the bird. Be too tough like my hood, yeah, that's my hurt. I mix a cup of that Vuvia and Patron. She keen to hold these two nuts, sitting heavy by the burn. I'ma stay ballin', Steven Adams with the play. Life a money marathon, you gotta earn for you to race. We used to talk is cheap, cause ain't no money, it's some hate. I whipped the Benz, bought the lot before I even got the plates. Blended me some ginger, little lemon, and some grace. All that acting hard to make you solid in these streets. But I don't bang, I'm doing me. I don't slang, I'm selling teas and get this throne, pass them. We.

0: Yeah, we got just under half an hour to go. The show here this morning, you're tuned to Mystic Brew here on PBS FM. We got Dan Aikido sharing us some audio treats from down in New Zealand.
1: Kia ora, kia ora.
0: And yeah, tell us what we heard there and in what we've been listening to so far.
1: Taking it all the way on back, opened up with a classic early mid-90s side from Teramoana Rapley. She's like a proper... You could almost call her the first lady of New Zealand hip-hop, I guess, from Upper Hutt Posse. And a beautiful take on the Nina Simone classic, Four Women. Also heard music from Romy Wrights, a reasonably new artist on the Manuka Records imprint out of Auckland. Tamaki going strong with that crew. Matt Hunter, a.k.a. Kenny Sterling, on the production with his running mate Dylan Biscuit on the label. And Romy Wrights just bringing the soulful touch that is going to, I think, be igniting things over this side. She's coming over with that album called Andy, well worth checking out.
0: Yeah, she's doing a show. Am I on the thing there? Maybe just check them on the other one. Yeah. That's...
1: Are we over there? Oh, that's,
0: yeah, I'm somewhere. I think I'm here. Anyway, can you hear me? I can't really hear myself. Hopefully you can hear me out
1: I
0: there.
1: Can hear you, man.
0: Okay, good. She's playing a show, Romy Wrights, on the 14th of November, supporting Ella Thompson at the Nightcat.
1: Perfect. Get on down, all you Nam goodness people. We also heard like a old take from the Warren Sisters, 1970s Tala Records represent, a real digger's delight number, that one. That soulful business coming out of the Manawatu. Levin represent, which is getting a little bit of a glow on with some great artists moving up there in recent years, kind of out of the Wellington area. And what up, Ms. Rizk? Yeah, reigniting some of the flames in the regions.
0: Mm.
1: What else was there? There was music from the Elder Statesman. That's Mike Fab, a.k.a. Lord Echo, Mike Fab, from a ways back, doing a one-off collab with the Yeebsley Brothers, who used to be part of a cool little thing called Twin Set. And a early live-to-air from Radioactive for Fat Freddy's Drop sneaking on in there, prior to Marauders and the Boats album, something that they did for Radioactive back when they were doing 25-minute tracks before. Mm. And that was a little cut down for one of the New Zealand music mixes that Jewel School does from a ways back. And special dedication, rest in power, DJ Mo. One year on from losing him, we're all hyper aware of the pillar that he was in our community, and still grieving that great man's passing.
0: And got a bit of love on the text line too, that one, didn't it?
1: It did. People, that's right. Yeah, shout out to the people who knew Bluey and then realised that they didn't know that live version. So yeah, excellent work from Marmalade Studios from way back when. You also have music from Christoph Il Truento, maybe the heir apparent of the now well-established Kiwi dub reggae sound. New LP around the corner called Musical Powers. That's going to be one to check for sure. And from my man Thomas Voice from Rhombus, also a good music educator and just studio head in general, his project, Gabuti. He's done like a couple, three nice little 7-inches just flexing his own thing from the studio. That one was called Sun. And what else was in there? A little bit of hip-hop as well from Tamaki, the Auckland Underground hip-hop, which has bubbled up through Momo Mokai, the Manu Walters project. Hone Snow was that cut. I know you like that one, Mike.
0: Mm.
1: And a little low-key Auckland crew, Bungalow Bill. Don't know much about them at all, actually. I think they've got another band called The Winch, just one of those random little finds, and you think, wow, how come people haven't been checking this?
0: Mm. Was that new, that one?
1: It was maybe a couple years old, but
0: that's new.
1: It is, in the scheme of it, absolutely. And just before this, you had exclusive music for the Mystic Brew and PBS from Will Ricketts, incredible percussionist for the Phoenix Foundation, and a good session player for some of the heavy New Zealand jazz cats. He's released on Wonderful Noise out of Osaka, which represented a lot of New Zealand music over the years. And he's back with some solo offerings this year, and that one was featuring Wallace, who also spent time over this side,
0: Yeah. She's back in New Zealand now.
1: She is, yeah. She's welly local, and I'm just hoping that she keeps pushing, because I love the sound of her voice, and she's always got some really good collaborations going on. Did that good work with Lewis Moody over this side, and yeah, it's just a matter of time for Wallace, I feel. Yeah.
0: Lovely. Well, great to hear what we've had so far, and what have we got up next?
1: Up next, I'm going to step to another piece of music from my hometown, and it's an artist by the name of Ma Homaye is the name of the cut. She's one of the best of the new school, self-taught musician, really strong crew around her, community driven. She sings, she raps, she produces music, she's involved in all sorts of things, and bridges that gap between the te reo language and good old-fashioned English, and they've got a vibe, and it's a good thing. Check this.

0: All right, just take this opportunity to thank the people that make this show financially viable and possible. They are our members to Mystic Brew. Let's start with our performer members, aka Zeb B, Cesarina, the bass player, Cruzy Camel, Crump Cake, Emma Fern, Emil, Erica Tucheri, Evening News, Gamantig Kalma, James Bellius, Katarzyna Wiktorski, Keith Smackdown, Liam Pook, Phineas Ratchild, Rob Major, Sarita Ryan, Skinny Wizard, The Sky High Trio, Subtle Flair, Super Chameleon, The Black Swan Projection, The Quiet Electric, The Rookies, One Boy, Will Dickens, and Express Point. Patrons to the show are Banjo and Dizzy, Gabriel DeMello Ferre, Genghis Kitty Khan, Gracie and Zig, Harry Cantwell, Kath Jackson, Leah and Tom Ackerson, Leon Wallace, Mindfulness Colin, Mr. Harrison, Sally Jones, Tash Vickers, Tom Cheshire, and Tom Evans. Got to thank our business members, the Melbourne International Jazz Festival and Top Constructs. Friends for a decade of David Eagle, Gerald Fernandez, Matt Wood, Polly Christie, Sal Stormer, and the Pruvo family. And our friends for life are Dennis Cleveland and Loving Earth. Thank you so, so much. Got a few minutes to go here on Mystic Brew. Dan Aikido with the Kiwi Takeover this morning. We've been exploring the Tasman connection. If you've been digging what you're hearing, you can hear us doing it live tomorrow night at the Music Room from 7 p.m. to 1 a.m. and also next Wednesday night down at Section 8. Making Wednesday nights a thing.
1: Yeah, looking forward to that, Mike.
0: Yeah, and great to have you in this morning, sharing all the Kiwi treats. Seems there's plenty bubbling away down there.
1: Well, you know, we try and hold up our end as best we can and share the...
2: Oh, yeah, that does sound weird, doesn't it?
0: Yeah, I told you.
1: Yeah, no, pleasure to share the music with your PBS listeners yeah, spread that Antipodean love. Got to shout out this dude right here. It's young Benny Salvador. He's cutting through. Great, great head on his shoulders for a 22-year-old. Excellent DJ, and his production is quite vast. I think he's going to make some waves. He's out there. He's actually, well, he's literally been we out thereing.
0: Yeah, he has, hasn't he?
1: Playing at that festival in the UK under Colleen Cosmo Murphy's umbrella and her tent. Props to that dude.
0: I believe he's coming out here for Strawberry Fields as well.
1: Well, that's something to look forward to. He's a great DJ. And actually, this record, Family Fruit, I hauled over some copies, which will end up at Northside.
0: The Funk Mule.
1: Oh, yeah. You know how we do it. So, yeah, they'll be in store at Northside and also Wax Museum. Shouts once again to Benny. You also heard music from Lord Echo with the wonderful Lisa Tomlins on the vocal, doing a great version of Thinking of You. And that was a cheeky wee Dan Aikido refix, just taking it from that sunshine smile and making it a little bit deeper and more on the minor touch. And beautiful music from Tamaki-based, well, now London-based, actually, multi-instrumentalist Siribi. He's got a new album out called Nothing Grows Here, worth seeking out. And you heard a cut called Even in the Quiet. And I must also shout out Paddy Fred, low-key producer, close crew with you know, the Electric Wire Hustle guys, the same generation. And he's finally releasing his Changes album this month. I'm so stoked to be able to play some of that for you. The cut you heard was When You're Ready, I think. And must also mention Lila Jr., LJ Crichton. He snuck in with a live piece from just a little op shop in Wellington called Dirty Laundry, and a live take of a cut called Eden. He's a classically trained vocalist doing incredible things and coming through strong.
0: So. Beautiful, beautiful stuff. And we'll get that all up online on the Mystic Brew page on the pbsfm.org.au. And yeah, thanks for coming through again, Mr. Dan Aikido.
1: Always a pleasure. Cheers, Mike.
0: Miss Risk coming up next with the Boogie Beat Suite. Don't go anywhere.
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You're tuned into Boogie Beat Suite with Ms. Risk on PBS 106.7 FM. It is about 10 past 11 a.m. and I'll be with you till 1 p.m. this afternoon. Thank you so much to Mike and, of course, Dan Akaido for presenting a really lovely show showcasing some of the amazing artists from the other side. Well, not too far, from a few hours away. Always fun. Make sure to catch them while Dan's in town playing sets all over our favourite places in Melbourne. Be a good night out with a good range of music. So if you're into tunes, I highly suggest you visit Mike and Dan. And today's show, I am moving from this region and going to the other side of the globe. So while I was in London, it was really good timing because a festival came up. And it was called Mahrajan, and it was promoted as the world's flagship Arabic music festival. So a festival that prioritizes Arabic singing artists, Arabic performing artists, not specific to any country, but it was a collaboration between Abu Recordings, which is a label that, of course, at St. Levant's, under that label, as well as many of the artists on this lineup, but it was a collaboration with Live Nation. So that was huge news for the community to see that an organization as big as Live Nation is coming in to present a flagship Arabic music festival. It was the first of its kind, and it happened at Crystal Palace. So the night before, I was at Crystal Palace watching Grace Jones, and then the next day had to head back out for Mahrajan Festival. But it was a brilliant day for many reasons, and so today's show I'm sharing music, most of the music from artists that perform there, but also new music from Arab artists that I love, and two albums have been released in the past 2 weeks by some of my favourites, my favourite being, one of my favourites is Too Late, amazing Egyptian artist that wears like a crocheted hoodie, so he hides his identity, and then of course Saint Levant released his latest album the other day as well, so there's a few good cuts on that one. I'm still trying to listen to the whole album repeatedly to see what I'm feeling, but yeah, there's a few fun cuts on there, and I wanted to share those with you today. Today I opened the show though with a track by a band that was not at Mahrajan Festival, but a band that I've interviewed, and I'll share that interview shortly. That's Cuz Daughter, and they performed on The Colours Show, which is one of my favourite internet music shows. I've mentioned this before, and over the years I've played different songs from The Colours Show. What Colours do, I think they're based in Germany, and so artists come through and will perform a song. If you're on the internet a lot, Chaka Khan went viral the other week because of her Colours Show hitting notes while standing at least a meter away from the microphone. So you're probably familiar with the aesthetic. So artists go in, and I've discovered so many amazing artists from The Colours Show, including like Green Tea Ping, who's also touring around now, and Gator as well. And so Cuz Daughter performed a new single called Ta, which isn't on their current release, which means that should be on their next release. So I wanted to share that. It's a lovely tune, amazing duo from Canada. And then I played a track called Nasit Nafsek by Nord. I probably butchered that pronunciation. So apologies for that. But I'm going to play a couple more from Nord. And the artists that were at the Mahrajan Festival, headlined by Saint Levant, then Distinct, Sheb Khalid. It was amazing to see Sheb Khalid live. That was a huge highlight. Manal from Morocco, Zayn, Omar Suleiman, Leila Fada, Bayou and Nord, and between all that they had DJs on, so friends of mine were playing from Abe Crew and of course Disco Arabesco. My favourite thing about Mahrajan is having all the DJs that have been playing Arab music, like myself and Habibi Beats and Salia. We were all there just enjoying the music. All of us had a day off and we didn't know what to do with ourselves, but we really enjoyed having a day and night off to experience a lot of the music that they remix or re-edit, that I play out and about. It was amazing, and it was sold out. It was over 8,000 people at Crystal Palace, so it was really beautiful, really peaceful, and heaps of reviews online. But let's stick to the music. I've been talking to you for 4 minutes. That's enough now. And keep a lock. So today's show is going to be heavily Arab, but you'll notice if you're not Arabic speaking, that's fine. A lot of the beats
that are coming out now, I find a really heavy influence by like R&B and hip hop from like the 90s and early 2000s, which I'm really, really enjoying that, you know, that collision of, I say, Western music and Eastern sounds. So keep a lock to PBS. Today's going to be a fun show. I hope you enjoy the tunes and discover some new artists that you may be keen to explore further. My name is Miss Risk. This is Boogie Beat Suite.

0: White Hart Bar and Now Hear This present Heartbeats, live music every Sunday in August. From 3 p.m, the city slips off the grid as live improvisation gives way to deep selections and late night frequencies. Emma Vollard and Halo Sundays set the tone before Armin Payne hosts a rotating lineup featuring Jesse Chinquan, Silent J, Lehu, Tyler Moonchild, Brad Ballard, Tentendo, Gabe Coleman and Caleb Shand. 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

I really love a computer shortcut, so we're currently listening to a track by Björk and Omar Suleiman, and the track is called Mawal, and that's a very common thing that people sing at weddings. It's like kind of like poetry. So what I'm going to do is play that for you again, and enjoy it. This is Boogie Beatsweet, by the way.

Yes, yes, yes. You're tuned into Boogie Beat Suite with Ms. Risk on PBS 106.7 FM. It is 11:45 a.m., which means I'll be with you for another hour and 15 minutes, of course. And today's show is like a recap on an amazing festival I attended in the UK called Mahrajan. If you're digging the tunes, the number's 0400-03-1067. Of course, we just heard from Omar Suleiman with a song called Ali Shiryan, and before that was Mawal, which was a track from the Crystalline EP between Bjork and Omar Suleiman. And we heard Haraka Baraka from Bayou, and we also heard Nashad Bilal with from Bayou. So most of the artists that I'm playing on today's show performed at Mahrajan, which was the first Arab flagship festival to happen on that scale anyway, at Crystal Palace in the UK. Layla Fadda with 70B Bas'a. That was a really fun beat, that one. Layla Fadda also on Colours with Trat Trat Tat. Nord with Wana. Nord with Alo. And we're going to continue playing tunes from artists that played at Mahrajan Festival. And then near the end of the program today, I'll be sharing some of my favorite new releases from Arab artists that I've been playing out and about and sharing while I was overseas. It was a really amazing festival. It was only one stage, which was brilliant. So kind of like Meredith, I guess, or Golden Plains, where all the main acts are all on one stage. They had some food trucks, they had some merch, they had some really cute pop-ups. It was really interesting. There was one gentleman who was set up a table with chess, and he just sat there all day and for free. If you were interested in playing chess, you could play against him really quickly. That was really interesting to watch. Of course, the VIP section was cute and featured a few things there that weren't available to the general payers section, you know, because, you know, if you spend money to be a VIP, you expect some extra bits and pieces. It was okay. It was the best bit about it was the photo booth, but in that section. But the performances were quite brilliant, actually. It was really good to see Sheb Khalid live. I didn't think I'd be able to see him live, but he performed all the hits from Aisha to C'est La Vie, Abdul Qadir. But today I'm going to play a classic of his called Didi. So keep it locked to Boogie Beat Suite. And yeah, just throwing back to one of the most beautiful days I've had in 2026.

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2: 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It is 12:05. I'll be with you till 1 p.m. And today's show, if you've just tuned in or you tuned in moments ago, I've been playing music from artists that performed at Maharajan Festival in the UK, which I attended this year. It was on August the 1st. And feels like so long ago, actually, but it's not. It was less than a month ago. But it was an amazing festival. It was over 8,000, more than 8,000 attendees, I believe. And the entire lineup was made of artists from the region, diaspora, but all Arab music artists, and everyone was represented, whether it was Egypt, Morocco, Palestine. It was really amazing. And I've been playing songs by artists that performed at that festival, and a lot of the music, if you've just tuned in or you haven't heard it, a lot of it is the lyrically, the songs are in Arabic, they're singing mostly in Arabic, but the music itself, you can tell, has been heavily influenced by Western producers and sampling, and I really love it. I love the sound of mixing the worlds that people have grown up in, and they've become artists, and they're just, you know, working with producers that obviously have done a lot of research and love a lot of music from 2000s R&B and hip-hop. A lot of the songs are really vibey. So we just heard from Manal from Morocco, and you can tell if you have an ear, depending on where you are in the region, our drum patterns are very different. So you can definitely tell music from, you know, Morocco or the Gulf. Their drum patterns are really different from artists that perform from Egypt or Syria, you know. So really, really fun. So Manal, I had two tracks by Manal there called Call Me and my pronunciation is not great, so check it out. You can stream the show and look at the track list online later. I'm not going to butcher that. My Moroccan friends will be very unhappy, even if I tried. Zayn, two amazing tracks there with Asla Anna and Kullu Lena, which were both really fun tracks. Zayn was amazing live, actually. She had really good choreography, good dancers. Manal was amazing. It was a full band. Everyone performed differently. Some people performed to like backing tracks but had really good choreography. Others had full band lineups, which was really, really fun to see. The next artist I'm going to play, I thought this performance was definitely the most well-produced, was Distinct, who did tour here while I was overseas. So I hope people caught his show, but Distinct is a really fun artist to watch. Kind of reminds me of like an Arab 50 Cent, you know, really hype. There was a lot of fireworks happening on stage, brought out drummers. It was such a lovely thing to watch, like the production. He pulled out, yeah, everything. I guess he wanted to make sure that his performance was exactly how he wanted it to be, and he didn't calm it down at all. So I'm going to play a few tracks from Distinct. They're really fun. This is Ta'al, then I'll play La, and then I'll play Yama, which has been viral on the internet. And there's also an amazing song called Walla by Habibi Beats, who I caught up with, who was also at Maharajan Festival. And it was really good. It was really funny when we saw Habibi Beats. And we're like, how do you feel about hearing all the DJs play your remixes repeatedly throughout the day? He thought that was funny. Anyway, here's some Distinct, put your dancing shoes on.

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2: 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It is 12:21. I'll be with you till 1 p.m. today. Today I'm celebrating the Mahrajan Festival, which was the first flagship Arabic festival to happen in the world. Well, I guess in London. I'm sure I'm pretty positive there have been Arab festivals running in certain countries for many, many years, but this was the first time. Collaboration between Abul Recordings and Live Nation got together and presented an all-day festival that happened on August the 1st. Absolutely landmark, absolutely brilliant. The vibes were high, people were joyous. So I'm playing tunes from artists that I saw that day. I've nearly gone through all of those artists we just heard from Distinct. His show was amazing, really, really hype, really fun. That was a track called Walla, DJ Habibi Beats featuring Distinct. We also heard Yamma, La, and Daal, which means come. And his music is really, really fun. I think it's playful and, not very serious. But really, really good tracks. Thanks to everyone that has sent through text today. I'm glad you're enjoying the tunes. That number's 0400-03-1067. I had a really great time overseas. That in particular was an amazing event. And there was also an after party as well, in which Saint Laurent and his dad DJed. And it was good to the room itself. I've played at that venue before on Leake Street in London. I'm not sure if you're familiar, but it's like a massive lane full of graffiti and there's a venue inside it. I've played there before with Frez a few years ago. Really, really great space. And the room was packed and you could just, the sweat, and it was just, I stepped in, I was like, this is too much. But luckily we have good friends that were able to get us behind the stage, which was really, really fun because it means we could breathe and dance and have a nice time without suffocating. But the after

party was great. The festival started at 2 p.m. The after party went till 5. So, you know, it was a really, really long day, but really cute, really good catch-ups with great people. I've got a few people I'd like to thank. Speaking of great people, we have a number of members that I'd like to thank. Firstly, August has signed up as a proud member to PBS as a whole. Thank you so much for that, August. Your proud membership makes us very proud. So thank you for supporting PBS. I'd like to thank my performer members, artist Michelle Giblet, DJ Don't Argue, DJ Friday, Forest Collective, Meg Cohen Violin, Rob Major and Sensible J. Thank you so much for being my performer members. Really, really grateful for you and your memberships. I'd like to thank my patron members, Bella from Dramana, Faye from Wyndham Vale, Gary from Footscray, Jack from Carnegie, Keith from Cheltenham, Mark and Maddie the Staffy is a pet membership, as well as Moxie Moo, Sarah from Northcote, Sophie from Safety Beach, and of course, Vince Peach. Thank you for being my patron members. Very grateful for that. My business members are Brunswick Picture House. Definitely need to head down there soon. The new Anthony Bourdain movie, Tony, is out and they're screening it. I want to go do that at some point this week, I hope. Frameworks Co., Lorenzo Woodworking and Mitch Studio in Fairfield. They're my business members. Thank you so much for that. Amy's my friend for a decade. The Three Pookie Teddy Bears are my friends for life. And Ethical Clothing Australia, my platinum business members. You can jump onto pbsfm.org.au and check out the different membership levels if you'd like to support the station. That's how we survive here, through memberships and subscriptions, of course. So thank you so much to everyone that has signed up and supported Boogie Beat Suite. You know, my show is really random and I try to share as much diverse music and sounds as possible, usually influenced by whatever my experiences have been that week, or maybe I'm celebrating an artist or a label or a genre, or it's someone's birthday. Like every year around Sade's birthday, you know, you're going to hear Sade. February, you're always going to get a Soul Aquarian and Jay Dilla special. I'm constantly going back so to introduce these great artists that deserve to be celebrated, and your ears deserve to hear them, that's for sure. So Saint Laurent headlined the Mahrajan Festival, and he recently played here for Rising, did a couple of shows, and he did in these performances share, I think, probably one song from his new album that was just released. It's called Afande, and Afande is Mandarin. He really likes fruits. It's what I've discovered about Saint Laurent. People have different views on Saint Laurent, you know, whether it's really conflicting amongst our community. He's loved and hated equally by fans of Arab music, that's for sure. I think he can write and perform really fun pop music. So I'm going to share a few songs from the Afande album that I like. I'm also going to share some of my favorite songs from his last album, Love Letters, which I think it was a really, really fun album. A lot of Western influences, a lot of hip hop, a lot of sing-alongs, but done really well musically with Arab instruments as well. So, this song is called Layla al-Sahranin, which means the night that people are staying up, basically. It's really fun. So you're going to hear a bit from Saint Laurent. And then near the end of the show, I'm going to share a couple of tracks from Too Late's latest album. He's one of my favorites. He didn't perform at Mahrajan, but I'm going to assume that maybe next year if the festival happens again, I'd be surprised if he wasn't on there, that's for sure. He's making waves. Too Late has been really busy, but I digress. Let's share some amazing tunes from Saint Laurent and the music from his new album. It definitely sounds like he's gone back into classic Arabic sounds like Tarab and really mixed that up. So let's have a listen. My name is Miss Risk. This is Boogie Beat Suite.

And that was Nano by Too Late and Saint Lavant. And it was released as a single, but I really like the aesthetic of the video clip. Very retro, lots of pink colours, very entertaining. We heard Naughty Naughty Naughty by Saint Lavant, Cinderella from his latest Afundi, which what I like about that track is the halfway through the song, the vibe and the music makes a drastic change, but it works. Really, really enjoyed that change. Saint Lavant and Mohamed Asif with Mascara, obviously. Yeah, so a lot of those songs, except for Naughty Naughty Naughty, were from Afundi, which was just been released by Saint Lavant. It's his new album, which definitely has more of a Tarab influences as well as Western influences in the music. Thanks again to everyone that has sent through texts. That number's 0400 03 1067. Definitely playing a lot more today. It's a lot more, I would say, Arab pop, popular music that's taking over the airwaves and also crossing over, obviously, into Western radio all over the world, actually, because the beats and the percussion are quite familiar and fun. I'm going to play a track I played a couple of weeks ago. It's from Too Late's latest album. Now, Too Late was not a Mahrajan, and most of this show, I'd say 95% of this show, was paying just sharing music by acts that I saw perform live a few weeks ago. A lot of those acts probably won't make it here. Saint Lavant did, Distinct has, but I'm not sure about the other acts, because they're quite, in terms of popularity and getting all the way to Australia can be very expensive. So I don't know if those acts will visit us anytime soon. So it was good to see them while I was there. And it was an amazing festival. And I look forward to possibly, you know, attending again. So Too Late, it's interesting, Too Late and Saint Lavant, they've both released new albums in the past couple of weeks. And I'm going to play a couple of songs from Too Late's latest album, including this one, which was performed on Colours. And it seems to be getting a lot of votes, like, from online websites that focus on Arab music. Well, they'll release charts and be like, you know, top Arab tracks for this week. And this particular track has been on that list since it's been released. It's really fun. The beat is definitely reminds me of the Neptunes, I would say, from, like, yeah, the 2000s. He's singing in Arabic. A lot of the music as well that I've played, a lot of the artists do sing in Egyptian dialect, by the way. There's a lot of music and artists come from Egypt, and so with Arabic language, a lot of the sometimes we understand each other, sometimes we don't, but the dialects can change, the accents a little bit different, but there's a lot of artists to break into the Arabic music, commercial worlds of music. A lot of artists, whether they're from Lebanon or Syria, will sing songs in Egyptian dialect. There's a fun fact for you.

That is such a banger, honestly. That's probably one of the best things I've heard this year, truly. My name's Miss Risk. This is Boogie Beat Street. There's about 10 minutes left. What's up coming up next with the Doing Your Show? And I'm going to be playing a few more songs for you before I bounce out in 10 minutes. Here's Hanish with By Too Late, and of course, collaboration with Eliana from Too Late's latest.

All right, we're going to head out to Morocco for the last couple of tunes. Be sure to tune in to Boogie Beat Suite next week. 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Martab coming next with a new Dunya show at 1:00.

0: In the Moment and Dan and DJ presents The Evelyn Reimagined, an exploration through dance. 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

0: Thanks to Ms. Rizk on another Boogie Beat Suite. Make sure to tune in again next week, same time, same place, right here on PBS. Dunya in Arabic means world, and the show will be bringing you music from the Swana region and beyond. The text line's 0400-03-1067. 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I will give you more details when the time is right, so stick around and be ready for that. However, we will get the show started with some music from the Swana region right after this.
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You are tuned in to The Dunya Show. I am your host, DJ Matab. We just passed the 2 p.m. That's 2 p.m. in 2 minutes now. The text line's 0400-03-1067. Thanks a lot, Novak, for reaching out and loving the tunes. You too can reach out and let me know what you're thinking of the show. It is time for that giveaway. This is for the party Dalouna, which is happening this Friday. It is a new chapter of Global Sounds Community and Culture in Melbourne happening this Friday at Inflation. So I have two tickets for that one. There'll be lots of local legends who have been representing the scene, DJs, drummers, and many, many other familiar faces you might have seen in these kinds of parties. But hopefully this would be a new chapter. And I'm looking forward to attending it too and seeing what it'll be like. The likes of Shadi, Yusuf, Melody Drumming, and also Sandy Beat, who will be here on the show next week to do a guest mix as well. So it'll be an amazing event. So if you are tuned in, please text in 0400-03-1067 with your PBS membership number. And the first person who does that will get those two tickets. So go ahead, text in PBS membership number, and I'll be in touch with you to arrange those later on. So that is this Friday at Inflation in Melbourne CBD. All right, moving on to the tracks. So next track is Ya Tali'in by Dana Salah. She is a Palestinian artist. And it uses tarwida. Tarwida is a way of singing. It's a folkloric way of singing by the Palestinians. It was developed by women who would pass by the prisons of occupation and want to send messages to their loved ones that are encoded about how they're going and what's new so that they can keep them informed. It is a beautiful way of singing, and I love what Dana Salah has done with it. Here is Ya Tali'in, and make sure you text in with your PBS membership number. All right, go for it.

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1: That was a lovely tune by Dana Salah, Ya Talaeen, and the way the coding works is repeating a few letters, like the L specifically, repeating that so that it's not really identifiable in a full word. That was Dana Salah. She has lots of music. You should check it out. 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It's going to be an amazing party. And if you reach out, I will see you there and I'll reach out to organize those tickets for you. All right, we continue with this track, Ahmed Fakroun, and this is La Ya Hub. I love this remix of it, such a feel-good song. All right, keep it locked in to the Dunya Show. I'm your host, DJ Matab.

0: When Pigs Fly returns to the farm for its fifth New Year's Eve with Rahan, Patchy Man, Drifting Clouds, Sue's EO, Ace Mode, Tornado Wallace, Blue Communications, Intermood and DJ PGZ, with stages curated by Ecstatic Mob and Dunya El Disco. 5 years by the Birrarung and it's still your favourite patch of dirt. The herd is hungry. Tickets on sale now. When Pigs Fly, proud PBS sponsor.
1: Yes, so excited to be part of that one, curating Dunya El Disco. For When Pigs Fly, I hope you make it to that one. It is happening New Year's Eve with a bunch of community groups that will be part of the Dunya Disco stage and many other legends. Can't wait for that one. You are tuned into the Dunya Show. I'm your host, DJ Matab. 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And our text line is 0400-03-1067. A few people have reached out outside of text, and they haven't provided their PBS membership for those Dalona tickets. 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And this ticket is almost, this event's almost sold out. So make sure you reach out. It is happening this Friday. Two free tickets to give away. 0400-03-1067. I also want to send a shout out to Anna, who dropped off an amazing t-shirt. Thanks a lot, Anna, for the Palestinian Solidarity t-shirt. Love it so much. I will wear it and I'll be so proud of it. Can't wait to show it around. We are going to jump into a few tunes from Al Maghrib with some Gnawa rhythms. This is one of the first duos that I interviewed for the Dunya Show back a few years now, Rabih Harnoun and Vibi Kul. This is Forest. Also, it's one of my favorite songs with bird sounds. I don't know if you're into songs with animal sounds in it, but this is one of my favorite ones. All right, here is Forest.

While we're on that note, if you have your favorite song with bird sounds as well, reach out, let me know. I'm curious to know if this is just a me thing or others are into this. All right, hit me up 0400 03 1067.

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1: 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We have our last like 20 minutes. Let me thank the members of the Dunya Show. Those are performer members, Levin Shum DJs, Mendoza, Ryan McKernan, and patron members, Nirupama Sivakumar, Danielle Wilson. Thanks a lot for texting in, Danielle. Dr. V, Hamson Cam, and passionate proud members are Darius Family, Nick Jarvis, Waleed Maqdisi, Daisy the Wrecking Ball, Staffy, Lama Al-Hammami, Nook Spunky, Graham Smith, Monica Kichano, Olive Bowers, Bridget Chappell, Dean Kolovos, Jen Fine, Mary Beach, Clementine Morgana, the most powerful sorceress in the universe, Tim Logan, Billy S., Duncan, Rowan Bulpit, Salia Ayub, Kinan Azdagi, Greg Giannis, Fred Clark, JB, Jude Corbett, Lily Zelensky, Paul Fredericks, Rami Imam, Bahat Dabagh, Jimmy Corey, Laura Coyle, Laurette Fleming, Luna Corcoran, Roxanne Griffiths, Taya Lamaro, Jala, Alex, Banjo Jackie, Fiona O'Doherty, Essen Ostendag. 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And any donation above $2 is tax deductible, so you know what to do. For those asking where I'll be playing, a bunch of places this week. You can follow me on Instagram at DJMATAB and find out more, where I post more about the music and some stories of the songs. And on that note, this album I have really been loving. It is by Kairoki. I love the name. He's merged Cairo with karaoke. It's very downbeat and kind of chill and moody, but also electronic, and I really love it. So I'm gonna see out the show with those tracks from their latest album, Supernova. This is Karaoke. Keep it locked in.

That was Kairoke. So Kairoke is the latest sound of Egypt. A bit of Shabi, electronic down tempo. Thanks a lot to everyone who texted in, Danielle. Those albums, I'll check them out with Bird Sounds. Loved it. And thanks to Yanis for texting in and loving the show. I appreciate it so much. I will be back next week with a guest, Sandy Beats, who has a party on this weekend, Friday, Dalona at Inflation. Make sure you check it out. Also, I will be playing at Rooftop Bar, Music Room, the Vic Bar, bunch of places. You can follow me at DJ MATAB to find more, and we will see things out with this last track. I will see you next week. And keep it locked in for Underground Love with Jordan.

One last thing. Shout out to Anne Harkin, who signed up as a proud member to the Dunya Show. That warms up my heart. First the t-shirt for Palestine and the sign up. Love it. Thanks a lot, Anne. And really appreciate all the love for the Dunya Show. Thanks a lot again. Keep it locked in. We have more Kairoki before we switch over. See you next week.

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3: A big thank you to DJ Matab there for an epic 2 hours of the Dunya Show. Thank you so much, my legend. My name's Jordan, and broadcasting today on the lands of the Wurundjeri Woiwurrung people, the Kulin Nation. And I've got a show called Underground Love coming up for you all. 2 hours of DIY underground music from all corners of the world, following the usual journey of sounds today, but, you know, a few electronic influences at times, and getting a bit heavy as well later in the show. And no interviews today, so it's just me and the music and, yeah, all of your ears. So thank you so much for tuning in. Hopefully we can go on a bit of a journey together. Let's start off with a brand new one from Ruby Gill. The first song that she's ever written with her wife, after they were the first people on scene to a car crash on the 90-mile straight, a long signalless road on the Nullarbor. Whoa. This is called Carol, Not Carol, and you're on Underground Love.

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Baby Chino there, that one called Friend off her brand new album that just got released. And Liam on the text line calling that album magnificent, a gripping ride and a half. Absolutely, it is. Gonna have Alana, the front woman of the band, in the studio in the coming weeks talking about the release and upcoming launch show. So stay tuned for that. Then we had a really beautiful journey of a song, Tin Can Telephone, a song called Seagulls, clocking just over 7 minutes. And check out the video on YouTube as well, filmed not only here, but also in Rome. Very cool. Beautiful video and song. More from them coming up soon as well this week. Then we had Winter McQueen and Acacia Pip with a new one from them, Exactly the Same. And they've announced heaps of tour dates around the country and going over to NZ as well. Really beautiful video as well that got featured on Rage, which you should definitely check out. And then EP is announced. It's called Dissociating on the Travelator. It's out October 16. Very excited about all of that news from Winter and Acacia. And then we went to Lilith Lane, Sing to Me an Astral Dream, the name of that song, written as an ode to the romance of daydreams and ethereal meanderings. A bit of a strong backing band that Lilith has, Peter and Bill from Paul Kelly's band playing on that track. And she's got a show coming up October 4 at the Thornbury Local, really nice intimate venue. Then kicked off Underground Love this afternoon with Ruby Gill, Carol, Not Carol. Very, very gorgeous song. Thanks, Ruby, for sharing it. And yeah, the first song that she's ever written with her wife as well. Super special. You're on Underground Love. It's about to go 3:30. Big thanks to Alicia Corum from Elphington, who's become a proud member to PBS. Really appreciate your support. pbsfm.org.au. That's the website you can go to if you want to sign up or renew. It all counts, and it's all very much appreciated. Listener-funded radio, that's what we are. And if you want to text in, please get in touch. 0400 03 1067 is the text line. Love to hear from you, and if you're enjoying the music or the day, anything like that. All right, going to play one now from the debut album that's out now from Postures, this song called Rollador.

New song there from Terrible Muriel, the Riot Girl inspired band, that one called Holiday, out now through a new label called Shred Like a Girl. And before that, we had Blonde Shell with Fur Elise, new one from them, and getting some really strong Interpol vibes there from the lower register vocals in the first verse in particular. Really love it. Then we had another one to share from Sesame Girl's new EP, Kick in the Teeth, the name of that one. And then before that, Wishlist, Counting on You. Wishlist being a collaboration between musicians Stella and Soren. And they create really fun, kind of danceable, kind of warped music. The EP, Big Sign, is out now. They're launching it this Friday at Shot Kickers with Local The Neighbor and Gigi. It's going to be a really great time in there. And then started the bracket with one from the new album from Postures, Roller Door, the name of that song. And they're playing this Saturday at the Old Bar with Justin J. Kelly. Justin being a performer member of this show. You're a legend, Justin. And Postures, also absolute darlings. Get down to the Old Bar for sure. All right, you're on Underground Love. Love to hear from you. If you want to get in touch, please text in. 0400 031067 is the text line. There's a new EP out now from Rebel Yell called Miss Worldwide. This is a song from it called Heaven's Blade. She was in town launching it over the weekend. Would have been a really amazing show to go to. Alex RP on the lineup. Really love Grace's unique approach to dance music. I'll fade this one up. This is Heaven's Blade.

0: That there, post-punk cold wave duo from Nam called Nothinge. Name of that song, Ghost, from an EP that was released last year. Really curious to see them live. They played last month and I just missed it. But and also Kristen was DJing as well from Bleeding Black Arts Review. Soon I'll see them. And before that, Simona Castricum, industrial post-punk legend, new song called Outgrown, and she's got a new LP that's out next week via her label, Trans Brunswick Express, great record label, and collaborating with some really cool people on that track and the album. Annetta Nevin from Diana's, also recorded with Janine from Screensaver and co-produced with Sui Chen as well. Wow. Heroes of the scene. And then we had Jelly Haha. Pluto is not a planet, it's a restaurant. I've been meaning to play that song for so long, but I keep struggling to find a bracket of music to fit it into. But yeah, God, I really want to see her and the band live. The performance just looks incredible. If you haven't seen it, I highly recommend looking up some of the footage online. It's almost childlike and trippy, full of primary colors, optical illusions, dances. Yeah, great record as well. And then kicked off that bracket of music with Rebel Yell, Heaven's Blade, from the new Miss Worldwide EP. You can check out a recently published music video for that song as well. A big thank you to Paul in Canberra, texting in, tuning in. You're a legend. Hope you're enjoying the show. 0400 03 1067, that's the text line. It's about to go 9 minutes past 4 p.m. Wow, this has flown by this afternoon. Underground Love, Jordan with you until 5. Gonna get into a bit deeper into the post-punk and punk zone.
1: Same here. 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

You're on Underground Love, PBS FM. That song called Fiona from a band called Dragnet. Not Dragnet that you would know from Nam. That was a US band releasing their debut 12-inch on Total Punk. Pretty rockin'. Highly recommend listening to it. However, I do reckon the Nam-based Dragnet, who've been around for quite a lot longer, might be having some words. Before that, we had S-Bahn with a song called Bite Marks from a new two-track that they've put out, which is part of a double A-side, the final installment of their Winter Singles Trilogy. Find all of that on Bandcamp. Then we had The Grebes with a track called Into the Cold. They've recently put out a really cool album. They're from Portland, Oregon. Really interesting mix of like 60s garage kind of melodies and chord progressions with this cool 80s like jangle texture. Really like it. And then started off the bracket, going back to 1982, the co-founder of Swell Maps, Nicky Sudden, a song called Back to the Coast from his debut solo record. A couple of people to thank. Spud, who's become a proud member to Radio City, and also Adam Brzezinski, proud to Chronicles of Kick-Ons. All right, thank you so much, guys. Gonna get a bit heavier now for this bracket. Gonna play this one from Yahweh Nailgun. Got to see them at the Nightcat last month, and completely bonkers. It was really cool to see heaps of people jumping around in the crowd, dancing to, you know, 1 minute songs that are fairly atonal and very janky, sounding a little bit like this.

0: That's a song called Cry Cyclops from the band called Cry Cyclops off their album Nightworld that came out not too long ago. And they, a pretty recent band formed last year, made up of three quarters of the NAM band previously known as Bits of Shit, who I remember seeing on lineups when I first started going to gigs. They've been around making lots of music for a while now, releasing on some cool labels in their lifetime. Before Cry Cyclops, we had Frenzy with Unapologetically Me, latest single from the Cretan Australian punk rockers. And then before that, going to Woodstock, New York, a song called The End from the Bobby Lees. Then we had Laos, the Wastepipe Ripper, really loud and heavy punk LP out from them on the UK-based label Riot Season Records. Comes with a bonus live CD as well. Then we had Shatpile, a song called Shame. They were here not too long ago, earlier in winter, for Dark Mofo and a few shows around that. And that one actually from their 2024 album, but they've got a record coming out next week, so plenty more to share from Shatpile. I was in Sydney playing a show when they were also there playing that night. And one of my friends saw him at our gig, and then he went over to their show, caught up later, and said that their set was immense. I'm sad that I missed it, but hopefully we get them back here soon. Then we had Craning from Brisbane, from an EP that came out in February. They were just here over the weekend, and their EP is called Distress Tolerance. The name of that song was Jawmax. Wish I'd made it to that show, the Burgie. I reckon they would be absolutely massive live, colossal, some would say. So yeah, really keen to see Craning, but definitely listen to that EP, it's really cool. And then we had Yahweh Nailgun with Stillness Blues before that, with their album that came out on 4AD, 11 tracks and they're mostly 1 minute. Wild stuff. All right, you're on Underground Love, about 17 minutes left of this show, so let's see how much more music I can cram into that time.
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0: A big thanks to the people texting in, the crew from the Northern Rivers, and also Liam, enjoying that heavy set there. Here's one from Horse Meat.

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2: Thanks for tuning in to Underground Love. Today, everybody, we just heard from Obi Strip, Taking Bribes, Cuck, lo-fi egg punk inspired music out of Preston, new two track on Bandcamp now. Before that, Sel Ray, Gotta Get Away, Endeavours, Fighting, Type A, new release on Iron Lung. Then we had DBD from Brisbane, a song called Progress off their album called Compact Disc. And we had Horse Meat, You Won't Blow It Till It Pops, the project of Tom Thomas album from a few months back there. Leave you with a little bit of X-Ray Xerox, and Claire's got an eclectic version of Firewater coming up for the next 2 hours. Stay tuned, locked to PBS. Catch you next week.

Big, big thanks to Jordan for the last 2 hours of Underground Love. My name is Claire Stutchery. You're now listening to Firewater on PBS FM. As Jordan mentioned, I do have an eclectic mix coming up this afternoon to take us through from 7 o'clock before I launch into it and tell you all about what we have coming this next few hours. I want to acknowledge that I am playing this music to you from the Wurundjeri lands of the Kulin Nations, and I pay my respects to the elders past, present and emerging of the Wurundjeri people who've been the traditional custodians of this region for millennia. And I extend that respect to all Aboriginal and Torres Strait Islander listeners who are joining us today from Wurundjeri country or from further afield. We're going to start today's program with Wanda Jackson. That's where we're beginning. We're going to finish with Clam. And in the meantime, we're going through a whole range of hip-hop. We've got some new stuff from Miss Canina to share. We've got some new stuff from Bag Full of Bees, which is pretty exciting as well. We've got new stuff from Butthole Surfers. I don't know if people have been... it's new and old, so we'll talk about that a little bit during the program. We're going to hear some Josh Seymour. We're going to hear some new Fontaines DC. We're going to hear Portugal the Man because they are touring very soon. We've got a whole range of new tunes to play, a few throwbacks as well. So I hope you can stay with me right through this next couple of hours as we've got a little musical journey together, friends. I'm excited to be here. If you'd like to message in at any time during the show, you can do that on the PBS text line. I'm seeing some people who've been texting in where they're tuning in from, people in Canberra, people in the Northern Rivers. Hopefully you can keep it locked here to 106.7 FM or Radio On Demand or the PBS website or the PBS app, however you're tuning in. If you want to drop me a line, the number is 0400 03 1067. It's always a pleasure to hear where people are tuning in from and what's happening for you on a Tuesday afternoon as you navigate your lives and the tunes that we're sharing together. As I mentioned, we're going to start with Wanda Jackson. This is from her album, The Party Ain't Over. It's Wanda's voice on Bob Dylan's song, produced by Jack White. What an excellent way to start the program. This is her take on Thunder on the Mountain. You're on PBS FM.

The amazing voice of Big Maybell there. That's a pretty good love. Some original style call and response back from 1958. We're in that kind of zone for that bracket. Before that, we heard from Lorelei Lynn, Rock-a-Bop, a song that was recorded originally in 1959 from her. Not to be confused with Loretta Lynn. They're a similar kind of era and in some ways similar styles and very similar names. But Loretta Lynn is the artist who did an album with Jack White as well. Her Vanlia Rose record is amazing, and Lorelei Lynn is the person that we heard today with Rock-a-Bop. We started today's episode of Firewater with Wanda Jackson, her version of Thunder on the Mountain. Thanks everyone who's been texting in. I'm going to text message here for, while we were listening to Wanda Jackson to say wild, which is that's pretty fun. I want to send Big Maybell, That's a Pretty Good Love, out to Nat Vaser, who has signed up as a renewing performer member during the week. Makes me so happy to come in here to the studio and see people who've renewed their memberships and have supported this program, Firewater, and that information gets passed on to me, and I'm so excited. It makes me happy that people are enjoying what's happening here on a Tuesday afternoon and that you're getting around it with memberships. So thank you so much, Nat. Of course, we do hear her music from time to time on this show and right across the station here at PBS. I'm looking forward to hopefully hearing some more music from her this year. We've been playing some older tracks to start off Firewater today, but I want to move us into this century and play something new from Samantha Martin and Delta Sugar. Samantha Martin's a Canadian-based artist, and she's just done this record called A Beautiful Buzz with an 8-piece band. It's kind of interesting, and we're going to have a listen to a track that I've been sitting on for a little while. I keep just running out of time to play it at the end of the show, so I'm putting it early in the show today. I hope you enjoy it. Samantha Martin and Delta Sugar, this is Don't Have to Be.

0: Okay. All right. Thank you very, very much.
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We're listening to Georgia Knight there, Mingle, from her album Beanpole. She's playing at the Punters Club on the 29th of August, that's a Saturday night, and then at Brunswick Ballroom on the 5th of September as part of the OK Motels show in Brunswick. It's a couple of opportunities to see Georgia Knight playing live coming up very soon. Lots of gigs going on this weekend, friends. Moose has just dropped in the text line to remind us that Kaz and Moose are playing at the Wesley Anne on Sunday afternoon from 3 o'clock, and the Van Walker Trio is supporting. So that one's a big launch for Moose and Kaz. We've been hearing a bit of their music on Firewater in recent weeks. And I think tickets are moving for that one. So if you haven't got one or you haven't booked in yet, I would say get on it. But if you miss out, at the same time, Digger and the Pussycats are doing a gig at the Retreat from 3 till 5 on Sunday as well. So you got options, friends. You got options. Lots of things going on over the weekend. It's very exciting. Before Georgia Knight, we were listening to the Rolling Stones, their version of You Know I'm No Good, a song that Wanda Jackson actually covered on The Party Ain't Over as well, the album that we started today's program with. Lots of people who've done versions of that Amy Winehouse song. But that one appears on the Stones' new album. It's called Foreign Tongues, and it was just released in July. It's their 25th album in Britain, and their 27th album to be released in the States. They are still going, the Stones, and still putting out new albums. And then the occasional cover, like that one that we heard, a few people on the text line on that having opinions about, you know, is that kind of wrong? I kind of like it. I'm kind of speechless. What's going on? Shout out to Mark from Garfield. Always good to hear from you. And thanks for dropping into the text line as well. Earlier in the show, we were listening to Lorelei Lynn. I was making comments about Loretta Lynn and how they can be confused a little bit as well. I've got someone here sharing a story about watching the Ministry Fix movie again over the weekend. She gets a name drop in there. And then I was playing Rolling Stones and I saw a film at the film festival at MIFF over the weekend about Marianne Faithfull, Broken English as well. Lots of references and talk about the Stones and her kind of time with that band in the mid-60s as well. It was plenty going on in the doco world just now. I always like MIFF time because there's always music documentaries around and some new ones that people haven't seen. So if you saw anything good or you want to share some good music docos that you've seen recently, feel free to drop them into the PBS text line here, 0400 03 1067. And really great to have people just sharing what some of the music that we're playing is resonating for them or what they're thinking of it. It's always good to have your company. 0400 03 1067. Is a text line here. Hey, thanks also to the anonymous person from St Kilda who's just signed up as a proud member of PBS to supporting the station right across the grid. It's amazing to have you as part of the PBS family, even if you're not inclined to put your name on it on the radio, but we know who you are and we will send you a great PBS pack. So thank you so much. I'm going to play you something now that is both new and old. The Butthole Surfers have just released an album called After the Astronaut. And initially I listened to it and I thought, they're not getting any less weird as they get older, which is something I think quite regularly, actually. And they've had 25 years between albums to really lean into it. But then I realised that this record was actually recorded in 1998 as the follow-up to Electric Larryland, which is the one that had Pepper on it, their best known track, really. So it was only a couple of years later, but it was deemed not commercial enough by the record company and they just shelved it. So recently Paul Leary has done a new mix of it and now we're getting to hear it, and it is kind of cool that they're releasing music that is as weird and out there as they've ever been, and that it's got kind of this fresh touch to it as well. The song we're going to hear from the Butthole Surfers After the Astronaut record today is called Junkie Jenny in Gaytown. 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

Surfboard there with MK Ultra, taken from their relatively new record, Reality Star. Before that, we're listening to something brand new from Bag Full of Bees. Keep Up with the Joneses is from their new album In Parallax, which is due for release at the end of September. It was the solo project of Link Meany, but now he's got a full band together with this project. He'd previously been playing with a range of different people and bringing them in on different songs and things and writing a lot of it himself, but now he's got this full band going on, which is ace. The album's out on Cheer Squad Records and Tapes, and they're going to be having a party with The Stems, with Benny J. Ward, with Bag Full of Bees, playing at the Corner Hotel on the 3rd of October, so you can catch them there. And we started that bracket with something a little sideways, as always, from Butthole Surfers, Junkie Jenny in Gay Town, taken from the album that they've just recently released called After the Astronaut. You're listening to Firewater on PBS FM. My name is Claire Stushbury. I'm with you through till 7 o'clock tonight. It's a pleasure to have you company. I promised a relatively eclectic show, and I feel like we've covered some ground so far, friends, but we've still got plenty of ways to go. As I mentioned at the start of the program, we're going to be hearing some new tunes from Miss Canina very soon. We're going to be hearing a couple of throwbacks. We're going to hear some relatively new Kneecap as well. We're going to hear some new Fontaines DC. We're going to hear some new Clam later on in the program. So I hope you can stay with me right through till 7 o'clock and beyond when test pressings kicked in from 7 till 8 later on. But right now, I'm going to play something from Tammy Nielsen. This one's going out to all the queens who are just holding things together, or all those who are not. It's called Queenie Queenie.

0: I'm six.
1: Seattle comedian Luke Sevride is bringing his Here to Fuck Spiders tour to Melbourne this September. A Knotfest festival favourite, Luke blends heavy metal culture, ridiculous life stories and brilliantly offbeat stand-up into one unforgettable show. 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

Something brand new coming out of Fremantle there from Grub. They've got a self-titled album out. Shake It was the name of the tune that we were listening to just there. I'm really interested in hearing more from Grub. They, kind of interesting vibes on that tune. I'd love to know what you thought of it. If you want to text in at any time, the number here is 0400 03 1067. Just get a message drop in from Neil. It's always good to hear from you, Neil. Always around this time during the show, which is ace, saying he's enjoying the harder edge tunes so far on the program. Good on you, Neil. Great to have your company. Before Grub, we heard from Get Down Services from their brand new album called Massive Champion. The song was Cha Cha Slide. And at the top of the bracket, we heard from Tammy Nielsen, Queenie Queenie. Some a range of tunes going on Firewater this afternoon. Right now, I'm going to put a little language warning on this next 4 minutes or so, because we've got something new to share from Miss Kanina, and she's always got a lot of words to say and not always cleaning them up, but I enjoy that about her performances. She's got a new mixtape out called Black Print. She played with Kneecap a lot last year as well, and we're going to hear from them later on in the program. But Miss Kanina is playing at Northcote Theatre on the 18th of September. That is all sold out. Most of her tour is actually sold out. It's been amazing to watch her just power through the music industry, really. She played an amazing live set here at PBS for Drive Live at the start of this year. And that was fantastic. She is our feature album this week at PBS, which means we've got giveaway copies of this record in our newsletter, which is on the email list of anyone who's a PBS member. If you're following our newsletter list, it's worth having a read of that. Don't let it just sit there in your inbox, because there are feature records and giveaways in that email each week. And Miss Kanina is the one this week. I've picked out a few tracks from this this record to play, but this... Today, we're going to start with a collaboration that she did with Kobe D. This is Miss Kanina, Look At Me Now, featuring Kobe D. As I said, a little language warning on this one, so if you've got small ones around, you might want to turn it down for about 4 minutes or so, and meet me back in just a couple of minutes.

0: Mr. Elusive right there from the Central Coast of New South Wales. That is his name, not a comment on his character. The song we're listening to was Medicinal Liquor. Before that, a little throwback to 1999. I'm going to start kind of maybe segmenting that part of the show. Every now and then I've just been throwing in an old song just for fun. Sonic Animation there with Theopolis Thistler, a song that I haven't heard for ages, but it just felt like playing for you this week. And we started the bracket with something brand new from Miss Kanina, Look At Me Now, featuring Kobe D from her Blackprint mixtape, which is our feature record this week here on PBS FM. And Look At Her Now, indeed, so good. Lots of people coming through the text line enjoying Grub, who we were listening to just before. Shout out to Coops. Shout out to David from Footscray as well, who liked the Grub song and also the Amy Winehouse cover earlier in the show. Punk Pete's off to see Miss Kanina this Saturday at the Alice Springs Brewery and saying that she absolutely killed it with Amel and the Sniffers in the Music Bowl, which was a pretty amazing story that she told here at PBS as well, and pretty exciting that she's headed that way. Great to hear from you, Punk Pete, as always. If you want to drop a text in anytime, oh, shout out also to Monet, who was enjoying hearing Grub, saying that was awesome. So I'm liking that a lot of people are behind that track as well. 0400 03 1067 is a text line here if you want to get in touch at any time during the show. I always like knowing what people are thinking of the tunes that you're hearing on the radio. It pops up right here in front of me in the studio. No filtering around the kind of information that you're sharing through, so feel free to drop it in. 0400 03 1067 is that number. My name's Claire. I'm with you through till 7 o'clock tonight. And I've been working my way through the Public Enemy album that was released last year called Black Sky Over the Project's Apartment 2025. I've mentioned before, it came out really quietly. It was one of those ones that they just kind of put up on Bandcamp. Flavor Flav just put it out. Didn't really say anything much about it. And it's got some gems on there as well. So we're going to hear a song from Public Enemy now called Public Enemy Coming Through. You're on PBS.
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0: what is this Mission music?
1: Usually I ain't got no time, but I got time today. Me and my brothers, we outside, don't know how to wait. Psychoanalyze this mind, you gon' find a place of many riches. Big old booty sisters, cleaning up my image, still I take it there. I'm just from my past, so it's closer than what they appear. Take more than your eyes for you to see it clear. Wrong approach, right idea, dotted line, sign it here. Grab the keys, ain't no fear, head at the

Code. Capes there with Stick to the Code from his brand new album Bunuba Baby. A big shout out to Wonky Radio and Fitzroy Crossing to kick that album off, actually, and some great tunes on there. Capes is based in Perth most of the time now, but he's over here playing at Bar Open this Saturday night, and I reckon that'll be a heaving show. Before that, we're listening to Too Short with Blow the Whistle, a song that always makes me dance, and one that, you know, appears in lots of different places. But it came to me via the Eastbound and Down soundtrack, actually, of the series that was on TV a while ago now, I think around about the mid-2000s. And there's a particular scene there that always makes me think of that song. At the start of the bracket, we heard from Public Enemy. Public Enemy is coming through from Black Sky over the Project's Apartment 2025. And someone dropping into the text line, just commenting on the Sonic Animation track that we heard earlier, Theopolis Thistler, saying, yes, Homebag Sydney 95, maybe. Remembering that a guy scaled a pole in the Big Top all the way to the roof. That was epic, watching security try to get him down, and he was being super strong, just gripping by his legs and waving to the crowd above this like big kind of tent, while these big security guys couldn't reach him to get him down. That sounds pretty funny. And what a memory from a music festival. 0400 03 1067 is a text line here if you want to drop me a message at any point during the show. My name is Claire. You're listening to Firewater. I'm with you through till 7 tonight. And then Test Pressings comes through from 7 till 8 with a whole range of different tunes taking us into the evening. So lots of things to go. I'm going to play something now from Kneecap, and then I've got so much to share with you in the next 40 minutes, so I hope that you can stay with me at least through to 7, if not beyond. All right, now we're going to hear something from Kneecap's album that they released a couple of months ago called Fenian. This song, Carnival, in particular, is talking about the British government's attempt to prosecute Mo Chara from the band, who was put up on terrorism charges for displaying the Hezbollah flag on stage there, and was charged with being suspected terrorist. And this song addresses that challenge. Kneecap, Carnival.

giden bile aivan kuin sinä koko ajan teet.

Legati Giando there with a track from a brand new EP they've put out called Wirakuta EP. They're from Argentina. That's his take on a classic Andean song called Magicuel, I think is how you pronounce it. I could be completely wrong on that, so apologies if I'm mangling it. But his style is kind of described as folktronica. It's mixing these kind of really old classics with an electronic style and really interesting take on some of those Andean songs on this particular EP. I found it interesting. Before that, we were listening to a local artist called Joshua Seymour, who released his album Home Is Not a Place last month. That one's produced by Nick Finch as well, and features a few members of The Last Drinks on the record at different points as well. The song that we heard from that album today is Has Been. We've listened before to the song Dr. Gold, and I've got a couple of other tracks picked up out from Joshua Seymour's album that I'm going to share with you as well. And at the top of the bracket, we heard from Kneecap with Carnival. Someone on the text line commenting that that's kind of a weird choice for the band to have flown that flag and for me to then be playing it on the radio. There's a whole range of different views around the way that Kneecap express their points of view, and they can be pretty strong about it. And, you know, I'm not necessarily saying that that's an endorsement from my point of view at all, but they are very aggressively, I guess, anti-war. And so the decision that they made to fly flags and things was more from that perspective, I think, than from anything else. We're going to hear something now from Radiohead, actually going back in time a little bit, but hearing a live version from a collection of tunes that they put out called the Hail to the Thief recordings that were put together from live recordings recorded between 2003 and 2009. And the song we're going to hear today is There There. It's the song that kind of broke a creative block for the band that they were facing during the making of the Hail to the Thief record, and a song that would later go on to be kind of one of their better known hits. But we hear the live version of it today. This is Radiohead, There There. You're on PBS.

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A brand new track from Fontaines DC there. Marianne is the name of it. They've got a new album coming out in mid-October called Dopamine Chamber. Their follow-up to Romance, which came out in 2024, which was a really huge album for that Irish band. And I'm interested to hear more of Dopamine Chamber, but that's the only track I've heard so far. Marianne is its name. Before that, we were listening to a release from 2020 from an Australian indie artist called The Crane District. Thailand was the name of the song. And at the top, we heard from Radiohead, a live version of There. And shout out to someone who's texted in saying that it's giving them memories of a church that they lived in on Hackney Road for the first night of the two Radiohead gigs at Victoria Park back in 2008. And they're talking about how they could hear it from their bedroom and listening to that with housemates. And thanks for sharing that memory. It's ace. Shout out also to Stu, who's tuning in and enjoying the show. It's great to have you company. I'm going to play you a band now who is a new band, fairly new band from Sydney. They're a three-piece who released an album last week called Remembered Adventures in Widescreen. But it's got this really kind of strong 90s or early 2000s feel to it. It's got this real nostalgic type of vibe, particularly kind of based in imagination and childhood memory and things. So if you're into kind of kicking back a little bit and being prompted on memories and things, maybe this will appeal to you. Feel free to text in if you'd like to at any time. The number here is 0400 03 1067. While we're listening to the band called Marlophone, the opening track from their new record, it's called Nintendo Hero. No, oh, struggling with words now. It's getting to the end of the program. Nintendo Hero Hero. You're on PBS. Thanks for sticking with it.

0: This week at Kindred Bandroom, Wednesday, music video bingo. Thursday, afternoon gigs with Tanya Lee Davies, followed by Flow Motion late night jams. 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Saturday, ARIA Award winner William Crichton's Colonial Drift. 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
1: It's always good to hear from the PBS sponsors, and it's great to hear about the people who get behind the station as members. And in particular, I really love those that support this program, Firewater. So I want to say a big thank you to the people who make it possible for me to play this broad range of tunes that I've been sharing with you on a Tuesday afternoon. Big thank you to the performers Basement Spaceman, Bermuda Shades, Big League, Caffeine, David Jones, DJ Lindell Wilkinson, Double Pumper, Field Dream, General Max Grapeshot, Gold Mines, Hanky Panky Social Club, James Grimm, Creep 500, Love and the Weather, Lunatic, Moose and Kaz, Nat Vaser, Nick Elliott, Porkers vs. Equus, Previous Future, Queen Hyena, Rhythm and Moves Music, Rich Webb, Raucous, Rolling Blackouts, So Choose, Stu Manchu, Super X, Tarzan Grip, The Mean Times, The Refuge, The Tyge Kellys, Tillerman Pete, TJ from Legends of Motorsport, and Turge. Thank you all so much. Thanks to the individual legends who are patrons of this show. They are Ange Waters, Catherine Cosson, Clodagh Carroll, Dan Cunningham, Daniel Healy, Henry Pye, Ian Stanistreet, Jared Waters, Kira the Naughty Ginger Kitten, Nick Danger Gibbons, and Tom McKean. Big thanks to the businesses who support this program. They are Bernard Clifford, Before Compliance Accessibility Consulting, Lully Tavern, TK's Guitar and Amp Repair, and Dean from Darkon Architectural Lighting, our Platinum business member. Thanks to our friends for a decade, Ange Perkin, Craig Calvert, Di Crowther, Kenny Lightfoot, Mark Doherty, and Owen Jones. And thanks to our friends for life, Danny L. Hay and Daniel Dubois, all people who get around a broad range of tunes. We've been on quite the journey together, friends. Thank you if you've been with me right through this last couple of hours. We started with Wanda Jackson. We worked through a bit of indie. We had a bit of hip-hop in today's show. And I'm going to leave you with something out of Perth from Monotonic. We've been listening to their new record, Heavy Metal, over the last few weeks on the show. And I'm going to finish with a song called Super Montgolfier Brothers. Next week will be mainly rock and roll on Firewater. I've got some Clam to play for you. They didn't get time to fit into today's program. And Portugal the Man as well. Looking forward to seeing you on the radio at 5 o'clock next week. But right now, stay tuned for Test Pressings coming up right after 7 once we've listened to Monotonic. Thanks for your company.

This is Left Selects on PBS Radio with Jana Quill. It's my final show in the test pressing slot. I have really, really loved sharing Bugged Out electronics with you over the last few weeks, including the epic cameo from Sam Carmel a couple of weekends ago. More on that tip for you tonight. And if you want to listen back to any of the Left Select shows, jump onto pbsfm.org.au, where you can also find the track list for Claire's excellent last 2 hours of Firewater. Thanks to everyone who's been joining me while I've been on air through August. I have been loving hearing all your thoughts and feels and recommendations. Who's tuned in tonight? What are you all up to out there? Text in on 0400 031067. I kicked things off for us with Dranima from Parisian producer Luke Khan. That one was out via Taipei label Over My Body. And continuing on now with this swagged, soupy dub from Mudpool Opal. This is Left Selects on PBS Radio.

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to Left Selects with John and Quill. Started things out real nice and dubby tonight. At the top was KR3 from Mudpool Opal, one of three tracks from Kept Running out via Kino Disc. Next was another one from Kino, Chicago producer Sam Star Electric with S Block, followed by Pamusha with Pump 1.2. Both of those are from a beautiful ambient dub compilation called American Dub Electronics, which released a few days ago. That delayed out electronic rock in the middle was from UK group Seafeel. Track was called Until Now from their first full-length album in 15 years called Soul Hurts, out via Warp a few months ago. Iconic return from Seafeel. Great to see them back releasing music. And close it out with a 2024 throwback, Believe Me, from UK musician Requisite. Just warm vibes for this cool Tuesday night. Text in, it's 0400 03 1067. One of my favourite parts of being on air is hearing from everyone that's tuning in. This is Left Selects on PBS Radio.

0: If you love a whole day of all free jazz events, then head to Fitzroy Street in St Kilda, Saturday, September 5 from midday to 10:30 p.m. Live sets across 19 venues, including Lisa Miller, Justin Brady's Master of Lunacy, Julian James, Monique DiMartino Trio, Ultra Fox, Esther Henderson and Louis King, and more. 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
1: This is Left Selects on PBS Radio with Jana Quill. I brought things up a bit in that bracket. I feel like we hadn't really gone into left field club territory yet on Left Selects, so fun to jump into that space. So we just finished hearing from Melbourne producer Colour Sound, a track called Sierra, from their first release, New World, out via Animalia, a couple months ago, an insanely good debut. Ahead of that was ER1 from Exorcisis Rhythmics Volume 2, an amazing release from Hivern Discs by Spanish producer Omar Totem. I have been absolutely rinsing it since it came out in April. Before that was Mutate. The track was called I Lived So Carefully Thinking Someone Was Watching. Such a cool title. And at the top we had local Melbourne producer Tove under the alias TGM. The track was called Rep, which is the opener from a beautiful collection of electronic experiments called Everything Till 22. Tove was one of the many beautiful artists who sent through their music for me to play on Left Selects while I've been here this August. So another big shout to all of those legends. It's such an honor to receive people's music. I've got a few more to share with you tonight before closing out Left Selects for now. So stay with me on PBS Radio.

This has been Left Selects on PBS Radio with Jana Quill. I started that bracket with one from Infant called Star from the July release Dust Lick, another one from Kino Disc. They're a Chicago label and Dubplate Studio. I think I've played like 3 tracks from them tonight. All their releases are just so good. What can I say? I then actually tucked one of my own releases in there. It's a snippet. I mean, it's not even a release. It's a snippet from a live set that I played recently and is currently being workshopped into a release. I almost didn't put it in, but I've just had such a sort of beautiful experience with curating and selecting tracks for radio and the way that it has sort of encouraged me to really hone in on the things that I love about certain songs and things in like sonic palettes that I'm really attracted to. And I just think it's had a really positive influence on my production practice. So nice to kind of nestle something of mine in amongst a bunch of influences and like-minded producers. Followed it with one from Da Dub's amazing remix album, How to Remix the Radiance of Revelations. It was an Iron Lang rework of Colliding Expanses featuring Pino Basile and Ludovico Manzo. And closed the bracket with a gorgeous track, that last one that we just heard, from local producer Rita Ravel called Untitled Baby, which is from their album Exed in Stone, which releases tomorrow on Melbourne label Felt Sense Recordings. So make sure to jump on Bandcamp and check it out. Add it to your cart. The whole release is really great. And that's it for me. I have loved being on air for Left Selects and sharing all the corners of electronic music that I love with our amazing PBS listeners. Speaking of, big shout to Ari Llewellyn, who has signed up as a proud member for Fang, and Mick Petkovsky, who has become a PBS patron. We love our supporters. If you want to follow the trend, head to pbsfm.org.au. As I said, it's been such a pleasure, and I'm going to close it out now with the one underneath me, which is a track from legendary London experimental duo Tamaga. It's called Reverie for Fragile. Stay tuned for Pajama People with Chris Pearson. And if you've enjoyed Left Selects, I am sure I will find future homes for it. And otherwise, I'll be around doing fills on PBS, so you will hear from me soon. 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
1: Hey, this is Steve from Black Mountain. I'm just lying in bed with a, you know, a few chums from PBS. Well, we are becoming pajama people for the next little while.

sometimes hot. Some people's cold. Some people's not very swift to be home. Some people do it. Some see right through it.

trapdoor back around them. Some cozy little footies on the mind. Pajama people, pajama people, people. They sure do make you sleepy with the things they might say. Pajama people, pajama people, people. Mother Mary and Joseph, I wish they'd all go away. Pajama people, it's a pajama people special.

Yes, it must be Tuesday, because here's me talking over Frank. The track's called Pajama People, as is the show. That's where it takes its name from, funnily enough. You're on PBS 106.7 FM. You may be listening in other ways, in which case, hi. Big thanks to Jana for Left Select. That was quite phenomenal tonight. I actually got the chance to listen to quite a bit of it, and it was fabulous. I really, really enjoyed it. Hopefully we get to hear quite a lot more of her on the radio in the future, because that was quite fabulous. Yes, Pajama People, PBS 106.7 FM, broadcasting from the bowels of Collingwood Yards here on Wurundjeri Country. We've got a chat with Sasha from the Black Heart Death Cult this evening about Cactus Cult. So they're putting a show on as a celebration for the 10 years that they've been together. And that's... I know exactly how long they've been together, because I think it was their second ever gig was at my 5-year anniversary. Because he used to be in a band called the Grand Rapids. Not the Grand Rapids, just Grand Rapids. Which was impossible to find on the internet, because Grand Rapids is basically where Niagara Falls is. Yes, so that was one of those fat chance of finding that. The Black Heart Death Cult is way easier to find on the internet. Yes, indeed it is. If you'd like to get in touch this evening, the simplest way to do so is via the text message service 0400 03 10 67. That's 0400 03 10 67. What else? I was putting some music away the other day, and I thought, I haven't listened to that for a while. So I did, and I came up with a couple of just random early 70s numbers to start the show with, because, as is my wont, I like to start the show with something that's completely unrelated to anything else that's going to happen on it. And I think, we'll go with the first one of those. These guys are called Toe Fat, which is slightly better than Toe Jam, but yeah, Toe Fat.

fabulous stuff. I do love that. The way that track starts is just phenomenal. That like ukulele nonsense. It's great, and it kind of descends into just something even more bonkers. I love that. Yeah, too fat. Here's something else from very, very early 70s.

0: couple of tracks from 1970. Yeah, a lot of people weren't alive in 1970. I certainly was. I certainly was. Indeed. Yes. Those are the breaks. It's a great privilege getting old. A lot of people don't get to experience it. It's a fabulous thing. It doesn't come alone. That's what my mother used to say. Old age doesn't come alone. Yeah, thanks, Mum. She's dead now, too. on a cheerier note, those two tracks. Toe Fat, we kicked off with Stick Heat from their album 2. So Toe Fat 2. And, yeah, 1970, both of these. Web with the title track from I Spider. Both really cool. Both kind of, I was putting them away and thought, they've been lying in a corner for a long time. And I thought, yeah, I might have a listen to those. And then I thought, yeah, that's the start of this week's show. Why ever not? A couple of messages and then we'll get into some the Blackheart Death Cults. Oh, no, not that button, Chris. This button. This button, even. Third time lucky.
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2: Yes, no couch is safe indeed. 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Should be cool, because I do also enjoy a week where you just have to go, right, okay, I'm just playing music tonight. Let's see where we go with this. Yeah, it's quite cool sometimes. One more of these and then we'll get into some the Black Heart Death Cult.
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2: Proud PBS sponsors they are indeed. Thank you, Crispy. Now, I thought we'd take a track from the self-titled The Black Heart Death Cult album, because it'd be 10 years old as well as them being 10 years old. We'll have a chat with Sasha if I can get the phone working here right after this.

0: Damn fine stuff. Now, hopefully we've got Sasha on the line. You there, Sasha? Hello? That'd be right, wouldn't it? You gotta love it when the phone doesn't work. Okay, maybe we'll try that again, shall we? Okay, maybe I'll just try that again. In the meantime, we'll have a couple more of these.
1: 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Thursday, Skip Tracer. Friday, Finn Fair and Upstairs Angler. 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Upstairs, the Gems, and in the front bar, Dirt Road Wave. Sunday, Upstairs, Court Vandalan. And in the front bar, Cosmonaut. 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
2: 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Also coming up, Scar Vendors, Red Tribe, Pat Powell and Katie Steele. 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
0: Sasha. Hello. Hello. Sasha, you there? No, don't think so. This phone is playing funny buggers. Okay. We'll take another track. Oh, you there, Sasha? Hello. No. Okay, we'll take another track and we'll try and do that again in a few minutes. This is a nice long one.

We'll try that once more, shall we? Sasha, you there? No, something wrong with this phone. I don't know what's going on with it. Sorry, mate. We'll try it again later.

Pretty damn cool. Maybe we've got Sasha on the line this time, have we? No, there's definitely something wrong with this bloody telephone. Oh no. There's something going on in the background, but it's not Sasha. Sorry, mate. We'll have to try that another time. They're playing a gig up in. I'm just leaving the phone on the off chance that it works. They're playing a gig, not this weekend, but next weekend, up at Cactus. They're calling it Cactus Cult, with Buried Feather and Spawn. There's definitely something in the background there, isn't there? But it's not Sasha, I don't think. So we're just going to have to not do that anymore. 10 years, which is pretty damn cool. And I know it's 10 years because from here I can see the Pyjama People 5-year anniversary poster with the Black Hat Death Cult written on it. Cool. And they've got a new album coming out very soon. All this stuff I was going to let Sasha tell you, but unfortunately not. They're playing up at Cactus Cult, up at Cactus Room, at a gig called Cactus Cult with Buried Feather and Spawn. So we'll have a track from both those, because I thought, why ever not? Here's a track from Buried Feather.

There you go. Spawn with the original Shiva from their self-titled album from way back in the day on the Sony Records, no less. Those of you who know, know. Yes, playing with Buried Feather, who we had before that. What did we listen to from Buried Feather? Clydebury Jam from Clydebury Dreamshake. And the Black Heart Death Cult. We heard Sonic Doom from Sonic Mantras, and She's a Believer from the self-titled album from way back, about 10 years ago. And that's the Celebration Cactus Cult at Cactus Room, Saturday the 5th. And if you're one of those people who like to jump between gigs, and I do that sometimes, or we're playing up at Shorty's the same night, and Neon Goblin playing as well, so you could probably do both gigs. I may well try that myself. Somebody sent me a message, something about Triple TDC and not having a bass player and blah, blah, blah, blah, blah, blah, blah. And actually, as it happens, I had Triple TDC queued up because they're playing this Saturday at Cactus with Neon Goblin, whose album will be out at some stage, I'm quite sure. And then I might play it. Oh, and before I do play this, excuse me, somebody sent me a message saying, was Sasha busy listening to Mullivkintyre? Very funny. And thanks very much to Sorka Wilcox from Coburg, who became a passionate member to Pajama People. Oh, what's that, half an hour ago? Because I was busy dicking around trying to get the phone to work. That's why I didn't notice that. Thanks, Sorka. You're a legend, and you know it, or you should. At least you definitely should. Yes, Neon Goblin playing at Cactus Room on Saturday and up at Shot Kickers the Saturday after. So maybe just park the van up there somewhere, I think. Here is a track from Triple TDC. We're playing Saturday night.

Yes, it is finished this time. It does that to me every time I go, oh, is it finished? No, it's not. No, it's not. Oh, it is. Yes, no, it's not. Yeah, it's pretty wild though. Outback Jack from Triple TDC, from their excellent album called Acronym, which I found out recently. Lex from CD Jesus designed the fist on the cover. And he'll be in here next week for a chat. So, yeah. And so, there seems to be a lot of people reading my mind this evening, because somebody just sent me a message saying, Chris, how the hell are you going to make it from Triple TDC at Cactus to the Bendy for the final show? Going to require some serious logistics or a little reckless Uber driving. And I had a couple of tracks lined up that are on that very show, the last night of the Bendigo Hotel, or at least in its present form. It's going to close. Hopefully somebody takes it over and does something with it. We're going to go with a bit of Jack Harlan and the Dead Crows, who are playing on that very show. The last... Hold on, let me find my notes. There you go. I have notes. That doesn't happen very often at all. Not often at all, at all. Nemby Tolik are playing. Jack Harlan and the Dead Crows were just about here. Uncle Geezer, Religious Observance, and Non. We'll take a track from the two bands that are members of this show. We'll start with Jack Harlan and the Dead Crows.

Yes, indeed. Jack Harlan and the Dead Crows playing on Saturday night at the last Bendy gig, along with these guys, Non.

0: Yes, last night at the Bendy on Saturday. There's some really cool stuff happening there. Always has been, really. Grim Rhythm are playing Friday night, along with Dog Watch and Sweet Nothing. Yeah, so there's plenty of nonsense going on up there, I can assure you. Over at the Bendy, yes, it's a bit of a shame that it's not going to be no longer, but hopefully it becomes something in the future. There's just so much stuff on this weekend. Space Junker playing Desert Highways, Mike Rudd and Tim Gaze playing George Lane on Saturday and Wesley Ann on Friday. We chatted about that last week. Yeah, lots and lots of good things on. And in an evening of coincidences, just as I was queuing up Uluru Rock by Earthless to talk about the fundraising campaign to try to buy the Black Wreath, which is a heavy metal live music venue and recording studio in Alice Springs. That is up for sale and they're trying to buy it and it's going to cost them $1 million. And I think they're pretty close to halfway. You can get in, you can get onto you can just look it up online. That's the simplest way. Punk Pete sent me a reminder about it and it was like, I was going to talk about it anyway because this guy, let me see when I find him. This guy.
1: 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Are they throwing stuff over the fence? 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Unintelligible lyrics, odd screams, cookie monster vocals, double kick, blast beats, and badly recorded music. What more do you need to scare off the normies? 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
0: Yes, indeed. So I was going to talk about the Black Wreath because Kenny's interviewing somebody about it, probably Pirate, I think. I'm hoping that that's who he's talking to. Because the Black Wreath is the same people who put on all those amazing festies, don't they? Put on Blacken, among other things. And they had Earthless down at Uluru playing this track, Uluru Rock, live at Uluru. And that's one of the things that you can get as a thank you for donating some money is a copy of the album live at Uluru. So here is Earthless with Uluru Rock.
2: Und nun zum Abschluss des diesjährigen Freak Valley Festivals für euch aus den USA, Earthless. Viel Spaß und kommt gut nach Hause!

0: That was Earthless playing Uluru Rock at Freak Valley Festival quite a few years back. Fabulous stuff. Fabulous stuff. I do love me Earthless. And the album that was recorded when they were playing live at Uluru is one of the things that I got as a thank you for signing up to the Blackwreath's Possible campaign, which happened the last time Blacken was on. There was a special trip down there, a special group of people got to sit and watch Earthless and quite a few other bands play with Uluru as a backdrop. And there was me thought that missing out on Earthless playing at Duna Jam was the great thing that I'd missed out on in my life. Missed out on both of those. I did send Isaiah Mitchell a text message from the beach in Sardinia that Duna Jam normally has gigs at, and he was quite excited to think that I was going to be there, but no, I was a week early, as it was the other time I was in Sardinia. It's just one of those, like, my timing is absolutely shit sometimes, but hey, such is life. I got some people to thank, so I'm going to put this in the background. About there somewhere. Background. It tells you. Background. Background. Let me see. Right, these are the performer members to PBS and Pajama People. Blue Sabbath, Brian Spirits, Bud, Dark FOMO, Devil Electric, Dog Watch, who are playing this weekend, I mentioned that before, Drowning Houdini, El Coloso, Impostering, Inland Empire, Invisible Pyramid, Jack Harlan and the Dead Crows, who we heard earlier, Junkyard Wizards, who are in here next week playing live, don't you be missing that. Hopefully it goes better than the damn telephone in here did tonight, but anyway, we shall see. Christy Graham, Laura, Moat, Mushroom Giant, Ocean Lord, Palace of the King, Paul Kidney Experience, Pinny Joint, Scroll, Sci-Fi, Rosewood, who are coming in a couple of weeks for a chat, Sands, Schwarzer Amour, CD Jesus, who are in for a chat next week, Stig, Tar Cutter, the Black Cat Death Cult, who we're going to have a chat with this week, but Sasha wasn't well, so we tried the phone, and that didn't work. The Dead Lips, Triple TDC, who we played earlier, and Winter National. Our patrons are Ian Yowell, Jack Hulse, John and Elena Leach, John Zach, Louise Nixon, Michael Boltman, Michael Coleman, Peter Hosking, Peter Wilmot, Simon Grant and Snarls Barkley. Our businesses are Indie Masters Mastering and Mix Review, Melbourne Backline Hire and Shot Kickers. And our platinum business is Manfax Paints. I was in there today, actually. Shane's a good bloke. Where am I at? Our friends for a decade are Brian Pulley and Will Horton. Our friends for life are Alan Fitzpatrick, Billy Martinov, Danny Martinov, Derek DeVroit and Robert Sterling. Champion people and bands and businesses, one and all. And again, thanks to Sorka Wilcox, who became a member tonight, a passionate member to this show. There's no such thing as a bad time to become a member to PBS. The easiest way to do that is PBS. 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If you'd like to become a member of this family, this Pujama family. Yeah. Now, I'm going to fade this down. And I've got a couple of messages to play you before I go. Here's one.
1: The old bull and the young calf together. Victorian heavyweights the Meanies have joined forces with Queensland Chainsmokers Dad Fight to bring you something truly dangerous. A split 7-inch single featuring one track each and some joint shows to match. Thursday, September 24th at Young Street Tavern, Frankston, with guests Jake and the Snakes. And Friday, 25th at the Curtin Band Room, Carlton, with guests Operation Karma. Digital and vinyl single out now on Mean Dad Records. The Meanies and Dad Fight, proud PBS sponsor.
0: One of those other quite sort of odd kind of coincidences. I was in the Curtin this morning because I'm doing a little bit of work there. And yeah, there's the ad on for the Meanies and Dad Fight, playing at the Curtin.
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0: But of course they are. Now, I managed to track down a copy of the new Elder album called Through Zero, and it is damn fine. I sat down in the quiet and made it not quiet by playing this, turned all the lights off and just went, whoa, it's just glorious. So here's a track from it. This track is called Sight Unseen from Through Zero, from Elder, who are playing out here next year. Brought out here by Bud's Robe Records out of Sydney. So that'll be cool. I'll definitely be there. I'll definitely be having a chat with them, I hope. So, here we go. This, and then it turns out that Ryan's not in tonight. We got none other than Hoops filling in. So that should be pretty damn cool. So stay tuned for that. Here is Sight Unseen from Elder.

There will be what's on up on the Pyjama People Facebook page, probably Thursday. Go out and see something live. It's where the magic lies. Be nice to each other, especially yourself, and stay tuned for Hoops. Good night. Catch you next week.

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That's right, it is 10 o'clock on a Tuesday evening. You're listening to PBS 106.7 FM. My name's Hoops. If you've tuned in, hoping to hear Ryan on Tyrannosaurus, I have some unfortunate news for you. Ryan is unavailable this week, but he will return next week. But until then, for the next 2 hours, you've got me. I have a whole bunch of old school. It's going to be a very 90s groove metal night tonight. Started with Refused with the Deadly Rhythm. Before Refused, of course, the great Pajama People with the great Riff Lord himself, Big Chris. Always a great show. Yeah, I don't have a heap more to say. I am pulling out some pretty cheesy 90s stuff. I got asked fairly late today. I just grabbed a whole bunch of random stuff together. But going very, very 90s new metal right now. Everyone's favourite, of course. Announced as headliners for the Good Things Festival later this year. Talking about Limp Bizkit.

Quarter past 10 on this Tuesday evening, and you are listening to 106.7 PBS FM. Melbourne Community Radio at its finest. Usually. Sometimes I have to pull in the B team. You're listening to Hoops. I'm filling in for Ryan tonight. He'll be back next week. Until then, I am just getting daggy with it and playing old 90s groove metal. It's going to be a bit of rap metal, bit of hardcore punk. Just mixing it up. If there's anything you'd like to hear, you can try firing off a text to 0400 031067. That is 0400 031067. Just to make it confusing and annoying. We did get a text in. This was directed at Chris, but I can still see it on the screen, and I'm sure Punk Pete won't mind me repeating it. It says here, Punk Pete's listening in all the way from Alice Springs because he's a bloody champion. Big thanks to anyone listening in around the world online. He's in Alice Springs, and there's a bit of a campaign benefit happening to save the Black Wreath. Now, I haven't been to the Blacken Festival, but I know that Kenneth from Burning Bitumen has. Kenny and Leah, I know, went. Lots of people I know go, and they swear by it. Apparently, great festival right out there in Alice Springs. Well, the Black Wreath, it's their local heavy metal live music venue and recording studio. There's a campaign to save it. It's in a bit of trouble. So, go to the Black Wreath, that is Black, W-R-E-A-T-H, theblackwreath.com, one word. You can get memberships, ticket to festivals, etc. Trying to save rock and roll for the people out there, all the way out there at Alice, because, look, I've never been there, but I assume they bloody need it out there. They need something. All right. I should back announce what I just played. I just played Machine Head doing their cover of one of the all-time greats, Poison Idea, and Alan's On Fire. Before that, we heard Eat City out of Brisneyland. Brisbane boys from their Thrills, Chills and Nuclear Spills EP. That song was Ours Them Avocados. It sounds grim and brutal, but if you listen to it, a quote from their singer, it's about some bloke I work with who always loves avocados and always talks to me about them. So I wrote a song about him. How's them avocados? Before How's them avocados, we heard Charter 77, Fish and Chips. They like fish and chips. And Limp Bizkit. There's a very food-oriented bracket. Fish and chips, avocados, biscuits. That was Break Stuff. You're going to be able to see Limp Bizkit in all their glory in December at the Good Things Festival. But right now, I am going to talk less, rock more. Sticking with some 90s groove new metal. One of the all-time greats. He's some Deftones. Listening to PBS 106.7.

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2: There are no martyrs here. All the confessions made here are true. No one escapes. There is nothing left.

It's just gone 10:30 on a Tuesday evening. This is PBS 106.7 FM Community Radio, coming to you straight live from Collingwood, Melbourne. We just heard, wow, I even got a text about it. In Extremis, classic banger, correct. We just heard In Extremis out of Adelaide with Hybrid Scarifier. Thanks to whoever texted in to say that rule. That was actually going out for someone else who texted in. Joel hit us up, asked if I had any old classic Aussie metal bands. Now, I did say before, you could text in on 0400 031067, and you could try firing off a request. What I should have added is, I don't have a lot of stuff here. filling in. Ryan will be back next week for a proper Tyrannosaurus Death Slam Fest. Tonight, getting a little bit brutal, but a lot of old 90s and 2000s, a lot of groove metal. Joel wanted to hear some Frankenbach or Segression. Unfortunately, mate, don't have any of that with me tonight. Hence, In Extremis. Same era, right? Adelaide, classic. Good stuff. Before In Extremis, we heard Ginger with Colossus. And the Deftones at the start of that bracket. Seven words. Very, very old school Deftones now. Normally I would feel bad playing all this 90s old man metal, but all of these bands are touring, right? Deftones were here two months back. May. Deftones were here. Limp Bizkit are coming. Yep, it's all still going on. These bands are all still kicking hard. Speaking of Adelaide and speaking of bands that refuse to die because they're just too awesome, who will be playing later this year, the mighty Mark of Cain. Mark of Cain have announced, I believe, November 13th at Max Watts. And if you haven't been keeping up with the Mark of Cain, jump on their Facebook page, check out their news. Just when you thought they couldn't be any tougher and more badass. And I play something from their classic, Ill at Ease. This is first time you're listening to four. No, you're not. 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Brutal.

I could do without, that I could do without, that I could do without, that I could do without.

I was acting strangely as I hit the curb, trying to reach out, inwardly disturbed, crazy enough to reach in, try to kill what was inside without killing me, only too late.

It is 10 to 11. And you are wisely tuned in to 106.7 PBS FM, or perhaps listening online at www.pbsfm.org.au. I clearly don't need to tell you if you're listening online where you're listening online, but there you go. You got to promote. You got to self-promote. My name's Hoops. I'm filling in. I'm going to be here until midnight. Ryan will be back next week playing maybe even stuff that's come out after 2005. But not tonight, folks. Tonight's old school 90s groove metal. We just heard Acid Bath. Another band that proves my thesis that all these good bands don't finish up and they don't die and then they don't leave. Even Acid Bath, after all that time, they're back. I've got a mate who went over to see Acid Bath, one of their first shows back. If anyone listening went and saw Acid Bath, I want to tell me how it was. Text us on 0400 031 067. Before Acid Bath, we heard The Mighty Faith No More, Ugly in the Morning. And before that, how's this for a double? I'm not complaining that bands that were around 30 years ago are still going, because they're all awesome. It's just an observation. I'm not a spring chicken myself, but I didn't expect to still be seeing these bands. Before Faith No More, we saw Skindred. Now, Skindred are coming out and playing in September at... got this written down on another screen. Give me a second, folks. I believe it's in Northcote Theatre. Northcote Theatre, September 8th, Skindred. Now, you may or may not know, but Benji from Skindred... big man, he's a good man. He's been rocking for a long time. And before Skindred, he was in a band called Dub War. I saw Dub War in 1996 with The Mark of Cain, who was the first band that I played in that bracket. How's that for just bringing it all together? I saw them both tour in 96 together, and they're both playing later this year. God bless them. Great stuff. So before Skindred with the song Roots Rock Riot from the album Roots Rock Riot. Before that, we heard The Mark of Cain, First Time from Melodies. If you want to just send in a text and say that I'm doing a good job like some other people have, just stroke my ego a little, 0400 031 067. You could fire off a request, but... resources are somewhat limited, folks. I'm giving you all that I've got, to be honest. And right now, what I've got to give. Oh, good Lord. It's about to get loose. It's about to get some D-beat, messy, hardcore-y, punk, metal, great stuff. I'm about to play some Disfear. Disfear, of course, with the great... Thomas Lindberg, the late great Thomas Lindberg, on vocals from At the Gates. This is a little less At the Gates, a little more Motorhead. You're going to love it for it. This is Disfear from their album Live the Storm, opening track. Get it off. 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

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Are they throwing stuff over the fence? Is their dog defecating on your nature strip? 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Well, PBS has a solution for you. 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Unintelligible lyrics, odd screams, cookie monster vocals, double kick, blast beats and badly recorded music. 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

¡Qué chingón! Muy bien, damas y caballeras. Sorry. Slipped into Spanish. You're listening to Brujería. My tongue failed me. Let me try that in. Brujería. The track El Desmadre. The band Mas Chingón. Of all of Mexico. And they will be here next month. That's right, at the end of September. Brujería and Carcass at the Northcote Theatre. That is going to be a banger. Hey, do you know what? I probably should save this until I'm off air. Did I say before that Skindred were playing? I think we might have already missed it. Whoops. But don't worry, you haven't missed Brujería and Carcass. Get along to that. That'll be awesome. Brujería, brutal as. Before then, we heard Power Trip. If not us, then who? It's a great question, Power Trip. Who indeed? We heard Sepultura with Propaganda before that, and Disfear, Get It Off. The time is 10 past 11 and you're listening to 106.7 PBS FM. My name's Hoops. Normally this would be Tyrannochorus and you'd be hearing Ryan. But unfortunately for Ryan, fortunately for me, tonight's not a normal night. You got me until midnight. I've been playing a whole bunch of 90s, early 2000s groove, rap metal, that sort of thing, because it's fun. Do you remember back in the 90s there? All the bands just lost their minds. And you couldn't do metal. And everyone had to try and be a bit hip-hop. And even the mighty Slayer buckled to the power of new metal ever at one point. Diabolus in Musica. And look it up now. It's not anyone's favourite Slayer album, I don't think. And there's some interesting stuff on it. But you can't argue that it starts with an absolute ball terror. I'm going to play the opening track now from Diabolus in Musica. This is Bitter Peace by the great Slayer. It's going out to my mate BT, who's on his way over to see Slayer play in Minneapolis for his 50th birthday. Hope you enjoy it, Tiger. Hope they play this. It's a good one.

It is 11:30 on a Tuesday evening. You've tuned in to 106.7 PBS FM. Lucky you. My name's Hoops. I'm filling in for Ryan until midnight. And I don't mind saying, playing some bangers. We just heard a bit of Fear Factory. Old school self-bias resistor. Before that, Zimmer's Hole. And hopefully you'll excuse my French. It's a bit too late for the kids to be listening. Anyway, that song was We Rule the Fucking Land. From their great album, While You Were Shouting at the Devil, We Were in League with Satan. Before Zimmer's Hole, I dug up a track that hopefully Joel from Eltham stuck around here. I didn't have your suggestion, right? Sorry. And I didn't have, what was the other band you mentioned? Old Aussie ones. Suggestion and someone else. Frankenbach. But I did dig up some of the Wolves. Remember the Wolves? That was a track called Sideways from the Wolves. Before the Wolves, I'm just going to keep saying it. Before the Wolves, we heard Slayer with Bitter Peace. Slayer recently back out of retirement, playing a run of shows through the US. Mate BT's going to see him. And I'm not going to lie, I'm a little jealous. I do believe I saw every single tour of Slayers through Australia. Be nice to see him now that, you know,

shaking the dust off, come back out of retirement, playing some shows. Hopefully they can make it over here to Australia. I've got about half an hour left. We've been getting a bit metal. I threatened some rap rock. This is from a great soundtrack from the very early 90s. Movie, some of the older listeners may recognize. Judgment Night. Damn right. This is the great House of Pain and the great Helmet. Just Another Victim. 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Get your groove on.

Time's 11:45, folks. 15 minutes left of Tyrannosaurus-ish. Ryan will be back next week from 10 next Tuesday. A whole bunch of brutal metalcore for you. Cheers for staying tuned. Cheers to everyone that's texted in. Whoever texted in to say their cat and dog have lost it, hopefully you've got them back under control. It's understandable though, some banging tunes. We just heard Spirit World with Stigmata Scars. Before that, Korn, Ball Tongue. Had a bit of Madball in there. That was get Robin fired up for her show. No Barriers, 15 minutes away. Get excited. Get some hardcore. House of Pain and Helmet at the start of that bracket. Going real old school. That's early 90s. Just Another Victim from the great Judgment Night soundtrack. Remember that when... I don't know who does remember that. When everyone lost their mind, they're like, wait, you're going to put rap and rock together? Damn bloody right. Almost as much as that Spirit World that we just heard. Sarah from Sin and Steel podcast put me onto that. And that's great stuff, don't get me wrong. But I saw some reviews, including Sarah's, where people lost their minds over that. Like, oh, awesome metal and country. Who would have thought to put that together? Let me bloody tell you who. The next guy I'm going to play, the legendary Hank Williams III. That's right, one of the greatest country music lineages. Hank Williams III. Not only does he country with the best of them, he put out this album, Ask Jack, way, way back in 2009. I believe he does pretty much all of the music on it. Got himself a band together later, but this is pretty much all Hank Williams III. And if you haven't heard it, it's maybe not what you expect from a man bearing the Hank Williams name. This song's Doing What I Want, and it's great. 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

The time is rapidly approaching midnight on this Tuesday evening. And that means I'm out of here, and Ryan will be back next week from 10 until midnight, blasting out some metalcore. We just heard Mr. Bungle, a song called Hypocrites / Habla Español o Muere, que es, por supuesto, su versión de la canción clásica, classic song from classic band SOD, as covered. I guess it's a cover. Scott Ian's still on guitar. Mr. Bungle. Before that, we heard Ask Jack, the great Hank Williams III. The song Doing What I Want. And what I want right now is to give a big thanks to Future Static and Volt Hill, both performers who are members of Tyrannochorus. God bless you. Anyone else who wants to become a member, jump online, check out pbsfm.org.au, hand over a little bit of your dollars so you can keep listening to proper radio by proper people that's not just, you know, going where the money's going. Speaking of, Robin will be up next. No barriers. Whole bunch of hardcore, keeping it real. Speaking of hardcore, I'm going to play a song now from one of the seminal, great cinematic masterpieces of our times. That's right, from the soundtrack to Frederick versus Jason. This is Hatebreed, Condemned Until Rebirth. Keep it tuned to 106.7. 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
1: Good evening. You are joined with Robin. It's time for No Barriers. Welcome. It is just ticked over to midnight, and we're settling in for 2 hours of the very best in hardcore from Australia and around the world. Big shout out and thank you to Hoops, not only for jumping in, looking after Tyrannosaurus while Ryan is resting up and getting better, but also spinning a little bit hardcore. Bit of Hatebreed, bit of Madball. Gotta love it. If you missed any of tonight's show, obviously you can catch up on pbsfm.org.au. And keep it locked, PBS, because Ryan will be back next Tuesday, hopefully, if he's feeling better. Sending lots of speedy recovery vibes to you, Ryan. Before we get stuck into tonight's show, I want to start, as always, by acknowledging that I'm broadcasting to you tonight from unceded Wurundjeri land, and I'd like to pay my respect to elders past, present and emerging, as well as extend that respect to all Aboriginal and Torres Strait Islander listeners who are joining us for the program today, or maybe listening back on catch-up. I acknowledge that sovereignty was never ceded, and this always was and always will be Aboriginal land. For tonight's show, we've just got a random mix of stuff, really. We had a bit of a theme last week. I'm not going to bang on about missing out on Sound and Fury. I will get over it one day. We had a bunch of new stuff, so it's just a good old mix. We haven't done just a good old mix in a while. We've got plenty of Aussies in here. We're just dancing around some of the different states. We've got plenty in Melbourne. We've got some tracks from Destroy, Lockjaw, Dead End coming up. We've got some Perth bands, The Chain, who are going to be back in Melbourne in October, Grout, Dirty Work, and we've got plenty from around the world as well. And I've been on a big Youth Crew binge recently, so that's what we're going to round out the show tonight with. So keep it locked to PBS FM even, and make sure you do not go anywhere, because it's going to be a hell of a fun one. Before we get stuck into the music, I would love to give a big shout out and thank you to No Barriers members. We've got Dylan out in Kew as our patron member. We've got Leah, our patron member out in Northcote. And we've got Ethereal Capital, our business member out in Monash. And there's plenty of other No Barriers members kicking around in there as well. 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That's got all the good stuff. Speaking of good stuff, let's get stuck into some music. At the top of the show, I should probably back announce that song. I always forget. I need to make a bigger reminder on my list. Trash Talk, Worthless Nights, off their 2006 EP, self-titled EP. I sound like a broken record, and maybe I stare at my phone too much, but I was watching a lot of Instagram videos of Trash Talk doing a live outdoor show somewhere on a hill in London over the weekend, so I thought, do you know what? I haven't put a bit of Trash Talk on the playlist in a while. Let's kick off the show with that. That was Trash Talk, Worthless Nights. Coming up now, we've got a band out of Melbourne. They've got one single out. They've played a handful of shows. I'm hoping that we're going to see a little bit more from them as the year progresses, because their live shows look amazing. This is Destroy with their single Gambler, which came out back in November last year. Keep it locked to PBS.

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2: That's right, you're tuned in to PBS FM. This is No Barriers. My name is Robin. We kickstarted tonight's show with some solid, awesome Australian hardcore. That last track was a newish band out of Perth called Grout. That was their track Dogfight off their Grout 2026 demo, which came out back in April on Loudmouth Records. I played the first single on the show back around then, and the EP or demo came out not long after that, and it is so fun. How can we petition the government to make flights cheap for bands, especially to come over from Perth, because there's so many great Perth bands. And I would love to see them all, or cheap flights for me to get there to see them in Perth. Speaking of Perth, we had Perth Legends, The Chain, before that with Eye for Eye off their album which came out last year, Blind the World, on Last Ride Records. And they just announced, finally, they're coming back to Melbourne on October 3rd. They've got a show at Last Chance with Spirit, Mind Race and Horsepower. An absolutely stacked lineup. I got my tickets within 5 minutes. Potentially was the first person to buy a ticket. I'm very excited. If you're thinking about going to that show, I would recommend buying a ticket soon, because they will not last long. It is a small cap. Then starting off the bracket, just before that we had Lockjaw out of Melbourne with Burning Up, and that was a track off their EP from earlier this year, A Reason to Endure. I love that band. They are amazing live, and they do have a show. They've got a couple of shows coming up. The next show is September the 5th at Baronia with Dead End, Outright Scourge, Life of Love, Timepiece. It's an all-ages show. And if you can't make that one, they're also playing on the 10th of October with Rat King, Ryle, Foul Play, Running with Blood, and that is at The Tote. So plenty of opportunity to catch Lockjaw. At the top of the bracket, we had, also out of Melbourne, Destroy with their single Gambler, which came out in November last year. They've got a handful of shows under their belt. Haven't seen anything coming up for them, but I know I was practicing in the same practice rooms as them the other night, so hopefully that means shows coming up soon. I would love to see them. If you're just tuning in, welcome. This is No Barriers. We're playing the very best in hardcore from Australia and around the world. We've got a random mixed bag of treats for you tonight. We've got plenty of new stuff, as always, and we're going to round out the show with about three or four brackets of Youth Crew, because why not? It's all I've been listening to for the last couple of weeks. I've got plenty of albums on my mind to round out tonight's show, but let's keep moving with the new music. Forgot to mention at the top of the show, obviously, if you want to text in, the line is open. It is hot. Text on in 0400 03 1067. I want to hear from you. No particular question tonight. New music, old music, what are you listening to? What are you doing this week? What shows are you going to this weekend? What did you have for dinner? Whatever you want to tell me, 0400 03 1067 is the number to keep me company. But let's get stuck back into some music with some more Australian goodness. Coming up now is Death Proof out of the Gold Coast. They released their second EP back in May of last year. So let's listen to a track off that. This is Death Proof with Trapped. Keep it locked, PBS.

0: What kind of rat bastard psychotic would play that song right now at this moment?
1: PBS.
2: All right, another solid bracket there of 75% Australian. And then to round it out, we finished off with a band out of the UK. That last track there was Blame with The House Always Wins off their second demo for the year, Demo 26-2, which came out just a couple of weeks ago. They're a newish band from Leicester in the UK, I think it is. And that is the second demo this year. I love a double release. We're getting some good ones this year. Before that, out of Perth, a very Perth-heavy start to the show, we had Dirty Work with Tooth and Nails featuring End It All and Sevenish, and that was off their second EP, which came out in June last year on Loudmouth Records. Love the clean vocal mix-up in this. I love when tracks do something a little bit different. Before that, out of Melbourne, we had Melbourne's negative hardcore legends Dead End with Burn My Eyes, and that was off their self-titled EP, which came out just back in June this year on Machinist Records. I mentioned earlier a show that Lockjaw will be playing, and Dead End will also be playing that one. It's an all-ages show at Baronia Girl Guides Hall on September the 5th with Lockjaw, Outright Scourge, Life of Love, and

My band Timepiece. And before that, out of the Gold Coast, we had some solid chuggy 5XL hardcore, according to Loudmouth Records. Death Proof, that was their single, their track Trapped off Forced to Believe, which came out back in May of last year. It's their second EP, it's 6 tracks. And yeah, like Loudmouth said, if you're a fan of chuggy 5XL hardcore, then this is what you've been looking for. You're tuned in to No Barriers on PBS FM. My name is Robin, and I'm looking after your ears for the next 90 minutes. We've still got 90 minutes of hardcore left to go for this week's show. We're firmly starting off our segments of brand new music. We're going all over. We got some UK, Europe, Southeast Asia, the States, as always. So let's get stuck back into it. Don't forget the text line is open, 0400 031067. If you're listening back on catch up and you're ever wanting to drop me a line, Instagram is probably the best place to do it, nobarriers.pbsfm. Keep up to date with all the goings on, but also shoot me a message, especially if you're in a band and you've got some music, whether it's new, it's old, and you want me to check it out and I haven't heard it yet. That's probably the best place to do it, nobarriers.pbs on Instagram. Or email. My emails are always open and they are crazy. It's nobarrierspbs@gmail.com. But let's get stuck back into some new music. Out of Ohio, we've got a debut 6-track demo of some solid pissed off hardcore. This is Burning Fight with an incredible demo. This is their track Cold Blooded. Keep it locked, PBS.

0: today is...
1: You're locked in with Robin here on No Barriers. That last track there was Contain out of Canada with Floods of Apathy off their EP, which came out back in July, just last month, Imitation of Progress. That's their second EP. They released their first one a couple of years ago. They're just a straight up, straight edge hardcore band from Edmonton, Alberta. And they've got that beautiful mix of that like darker side of 90s, like early metallic hardcore, with some really nice, like erratic stuff going on in there, melodic stuff going on in there. It's really rough and around the edges and raw, and I cannot get enough of that EP. Speaking of bands I cannot get enough of, before that, out of Tampa, Florida, we had Contention, and that track was Second Sun. And that's off their upcoming EP, Nuclear Summer. Or it might be out. Oh no, I think it's out already. The physical copies are out late September. It's a three track. It's got two new tracks, and it finishes off with a cover of The Swarm's X on Our Knees, Upside Your Head. They have fast become quite a favourite band of mine, of that kind of like modern straight edge revival, metallic, brutal. I love it. Before that, we had Collateral. A lot of C's in this bracket. Contain, Contention, and Collateral. And that was their track DOA off their EP from earlier this month, The Reset. They did a split with Burning Lord earlier this year, which I span on the show. But it's just a perfect mix of blast beats, mosh part. There's nothing not to love. Before that, out of San Francisco, California, Leah with Final Solace. And that was off their EP or demo, which came out just earlier this month, Primordial Truth. It is two songs and an intro. Exactly what you want from a hardcore band. And at the top of the bracket, Burning Fight out of Ohio, brand new band. That was their track Cold Blooded off their demo from earlier this month. It's their debut, six tracks of pissed off hardcore, loaded with strong values and the ethos that we know and love hardcore for. I highly recommend checking them out. Now, if you're just tuning in, welcome. This is No Barriers. Every Tuesday night, Wednesday morning, we play 2 hours of the very best in hardcore from Australia and around the world. We play plenty of new stuff, plenty of old stuff, and we keep the good times rolling for 2 hours every single week. Now let's keep the good times rolling into some more new music. What have we got coming up? We've got a bit of the US, we've got a bit of the UK, we've got a bit of the Philippines, and we're going to round out the bracket with a brand new track from Haywire, who teased us and did with these shows that were supposed to happen at the weekend, and so sadly weren't able to get their visas sorted in time, but never fear, they will be back. And they're bringing with them some incredible news. They just signed to Roadrunner Records. They've just announced their next album. And they put out a single but a couple of days ago. So we're going to listen to that towards the end of the bracket. So keep it locked to PBS. But coming up first, we've got a band out of Pittsburgh, Pennsylvania, By the Deed. And this is their track Life, Love, Revenge. And it's all about the shooting of the UnitedCare Healthcare CEO. Enjoy.

0: B.S.
1: Haywire, just know how to tap into that feeling of nostalgia. That was probably my favourite bracket of the show for tonight. If you've been listening for a while, you know I'm a self-confessed melodic hardcore girly and feeling quite emotionally fragile at the minute, and that whole bracket just almost got me going. As I said, that last track was Haywire there. It was their brand new single, Interstate Love Affair, and it is off their upcoming brand new album, I Don't Want to Say Goodbye, which is coming out on October the 2nd, I believe, 2nd or 3rd, on Roadrunner Records. They just announced their signing to Roadrunner Records, and obviously collective hardcore community Australia was very sad last week because we were all very much looking forward to their tour kicking off here with Feel the Pain, but sadly the Australian government and immigration policy said, hang on a second, not so fast. So visa issues held them up, but they did announce that they will be returning. I believe November is when they're going to come back. And like I said at the top of the bracket, bringing with them all this great news of their next album, which is a follow-up to the split they did with Dropkick Murphys earlier this year, which was super fun. But it'll be their proper first proper full-length follow-up. So many words, to their 2024 Condition for Demolition, which came out through Dazed. So very excited to have that crew back down here. Before that, out of the Philippines, we had Pale Paths, and that's their brand new single, Every Vein, Every Leaf, which just came out on Brigade 3 Records last week. They've been kicking about since 2017, and it's just an awesome... It's awesome to listen back to their discography and hear that evolution. They haven't lost any of the things that make them great, but they've clearly kind of grown from that more raw output to what it is today, which is, it's got some really nice twinkly guitars in there, really beautiful melodic hardcore. Speaking of, before that, out of Swindon, UK, we had Dead Ends, not to be confused with Melbourne's negative hardcore band Dead End, and that was Generational Trauma off their four-track EP, which they just put out a couple of days ago. They're a brand new melodic hardcore band out of the UK, singing about life, loss and death, and getting me right in the feels at the same time. And at the top of the bracket, singing about very similar stuff, we've got By the Deed, and that was their new single, Life, Love, Revenge, which came out back in June. As I mentioned at the top of the bracket, this song is about the shooting of the United Healthcare CEO, so you know exactly what they are all about. They put out a 10-inch. Who puts out 10 inches these days? Very cool. We've got four new tracks and four tracks from their 2024 demo, remixed and remastered, and you can hear that track there on that 10-inch. It was giving me really great verse vibes towards the end there. Just the way you sing in, obviously the topical, the subject matter, I really, really loved it. Definitely favourite bracket of the show so far. It is literally just ticked over to 1 a.m. If you're just tuning in, welcome. This is No Barriers. My name's Robin. We're playing the very best in hardcore from Australia and around the world, and we're going to keep things moving because there's so much left to go. We're only halfway through the show. Don't forget, we have plenty of new music still coming up, and then towards the end of the show, we're going to, for the discogs dig tonight, we're getting some beautiful, beautiful youth crews. Keep it locked to PBS FM. Do not go anywhere. But coming up now, out of Seattle, Washington, a band that I am very excited to hear, the debut LP. It's coming out later this year. We've had a couple of singles so far, and this is another one of them. This is End of Days with War.
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2: P-B-S. You're right here on No Barriers on PBS. My name's Robin, and that last track we heard was Suicide Eyes. Band is out of Philadelphia. That was their track Misery Loves Company off their EP from back in April called The Love Is Gone. I chose that track because it's also the name of one of my favourite tracks from a band called Shark Attack from way back in the early 2000s. I was a big fan of Suicide Eyes 2025 demo, and I knew that they were going to come back with some heat. They've got 10 songs of heartbreak and moshing, and it's got those solid early 2000s vocals. Oh my gosh. It would hold up so well in a playlist of early 2000s hardcore, and I mean that with the highest praise. Before that, we had Brothers Keeper, who are back after a little hiatus, and that was Asymmetrical Warflare featuring Drug Church, a single that they put out back in July on Lake Effect Records. And in the time we've been playing this show, in the last hour and 10 minutes, I've just seen that they've also just put out a new three-track single as well, so we might have to spin that on the show next week. But they formed in the early 90s under the name Something to Prove, changed their name to Brothers Keeper in around 94, then disbanded in 2003, but looks like they're back and they're doing new bits again. Before that, out of Canada, we had Crosscheck, not to be confused with Crosscheck from Perth, all one word. This is Crosscheck, two words, out of Canada. That was their latest single, Wildfire, which came out last week on Static Era Records. It's a song that works through climate grief and the anxiety around the future of our planet in a time of rapid environmental deterioration. And no news if there is anything else coming from them, but I'm really hoping there is, because that is brutal. And at the top of the bracket, speaking of brutal, we had End of Days with War, and that was off their latest album, Nothing But Hate, which I incorrectly said was coming out soon. It's out. It came out last week. You can check out that album in full. It's their debut LP on Streets of Hate. Now, it's 1:10 in the morning. We've got 50 minutes left of hardcore together before we've got Adam is going to be in the house with VG Plus, and he's going to soothe your ears with some chill underground disco, or some upbeat, some fun in underground disco. It's going to take you right through to 6 a.m. so keep it locked, PBS, and make sure you do not go anywhere. And don't forget, the text line's been so quiet tonight. Who wants to be my favorite person of the evening and be the first person to text in? 0400 03 1067. Let's keep me company. Whatever you want to tell me, whether you're listening to some fun new music, old music, you've got some shows coming up, you had something great for dinner, I want to hear from you. 0400 03 1067 to be my favourite person for this evening. Now we've got one more bracket of brand new hardcore music, and then we're going to go into a little record dig, a little Discogs dig, largely some Youth Crew stuff. So stick around, keep it locked, do not go anywhere, but let's hear some more new music. This next track is a band from Niagara Falls, I think, somewhere in America. This is BFD, which I'm assuming stands for Bracing for Disaster. Keep it locked, PBS.

0: today is...
1: That was an incredibly fun song. Spirit Crusher there out of Germany with History's Pull off their EP. It's their sophomore LP, Indigo Twilight, which is coming out on Triple B Records. Inspired by New York hardcore, the 90s, and the straight edge. Everything that we all love dearly. Before that, we had Gemstar out of, I think, New York. It was very hard to track down too much information about this band. That was their track Into the Fog off their EP, which is coming out on September 11th via Streets of Hate. I believe Gemstar is an abbreviation for Grimy Environmental Mindset. Super fun, very New York. Before that, another band out of Germany, Leap of Faith, One Summer Left, off their demo, which came out on Collective Memory Records just last week. Apparently they wrote those songs more than 2 years ago and it took them way too long to finally record and release them, so they're very excited to get them out into the world. As someone who took an entire year to release songs, well, actually it took 3 months to sit down and record them, and then a further 9 months to actually do the mixing and mastering process because we were so long. I feel their pain. At the top of the bracket, BFD with Invitation off their EP Bracing for Disaster. It is a brand new 7-inch. It picks up right where they left off with their last EP. 7 songs, 8 minutes. A very, very fun song and a very, very fun EP. Highly recommend if you have not checked them out yet. Now, that's all the new stuff. That's all the new stuff I've got for you this week. That's all the stuff that's come out in the last couple of weeks. It's time to dive into the record collection, dive through Discogs, go down the Discogs rabbit hole with me, please, for these next 35 minutes. And I reckon we've got some Youth Crew coming up in a minute because that is, it's nothing new for me, but it's just what I've been listening to a lot of recently. But before we get into that, let's get stuck into the Youth Crew. And then if I've got time, I've got a random bunch of songs, which I keep running out of time for. There's about three or four songs, which I always run out of time for. I'm just collecting them into a pile and I'm dying to play them. So I'm going to cram them in at the end, but let's get stuck in straight into some Youth Crew. We've got some European Youth Crew. We've got some US, UK Youth Crew.

Strong out of New Jersey, Face the Enemy. This is their track Third Degree off their album from 2003. These two words. Keep it locked, PBS. We got 35 minutes of hardcore left.

0: today is...
1: You are tuned in to No Barriers for the last 20 minutes. We've got left until Adam is now in the house and he's gearing up, he's getting ready, he's getting his vinyl ready, and he's going to be seeing you right through till 6 a.m. But until then, we've got a little bit more youth crew to cram into the end of tonight's show. That last band out of Germany, Something Inside, that was their track On the Attack off their 2010 album Heart and Soul. Just some solid straight edge sing-along hardcore there. Before that, out of Virginia Beach, Time Flies with Hollow Inside off their 1999 album On Our Way, which came out on Indecision Records. Again, just the album is 13 songs, sing-along, straight-edge, stage-diving fun. We love a little bit of old-school hardcore with a bit of melody. And before that, we had Stay Gold. RIP venue Stay Gold, by the way. But yes, that was Stay Gold with Ring Toss off their 2002 album Pills and Advice, which also came out on Indecision Records. We're going to hear Indecision Records quite a lot over the next couple of brackets. They were the goats for this vibe of hardcore around that time, and still going. Still is. Holding On before that, out of Minnesota with Fate Comes Crashing, and that was off their 2002 album Question What You Live For, which came out on Bridge Nine Records. Members went on to be in bands like Martyr AD, Hope You Choke, Regret, The Holy Ghost Riders, Box Thieves, Getting Even, and I'm quite sure I'm missing a few out of that one. And at the top of the bracket, out of New Jersey, solid New Jersey sound there, that was Face the Enemy with Third Degree off their 2003 album These Two Words, which came out on Defiance Records. Again, members went on to do bands like American Nightmare, Battery, Better Than a Thousand, Damnation AD. There's a vocalist of Mouthpiece, heaps more. It's really, I love a little Discogs deep dive and clicking on band members' names, and it's always, you know, bands like this, they go on to do so many of the other bands that you love. So I love a little rabbit hole on Discogs each time I put this playlist together. Now let's get stuck back into some more youth crew, because we've only got 20 minutes left together before Adam and VG Plus are going to see you right through to 6 a.m. Don't forget, text line is open. My new best friend has not texted in yet. 0400 03 1067. That could be you. Let me know what you're up to. Let me know what music you're loving at the minute. 0400 03 1067. Kicking off this bracket with an unusually long song for this style of hardcore in particular, but it works for me. This is a 4.5 minute track from Faded Grey called The Great Divide. Keep it locked, PBS. We've still got 20 minutes to go, and Adam's up next.

0: B.S.
1: I know I said earlier there was a favourite bracket, but I think that one was actually the favourite bracket for tonight. We rounded out that bracket with Ensign out of New Jersey, and that was their track Day by Day of their 1997 album Direction of Things to Come that was put out by Indecision Records. And just like the track and the album before, Count Me Out with Another Year off their infamous album 110, which came out back in 2000, and Indecision Records just repressed this, which is kind of what sparked my youth crew rabbit hole over the last couple of weeks. Such an iconic album, such an iconic band. Before that, we had Berthold City with Moment of Truth, the title track off their 2018 album, which came out on War Records. Straight edge hardcore from Los Angeles, USA. And before that, speaking of straight edge hardcore, Onward with Survive Death off their album These Words Still Pray, which came out back in 97 on Crucial Response Records. Bands out of Oslo, Norway. And like many good youth crew bands out of Europe. At the top of the bracket, we had Faded Grey with The Great Divide. That was off their 2001 album, A Quiet Time of Desperation, which came out again on Indecision Records. We've got a big, maybe I should have done the whole show on Indecision Records. The catalogue is unbelievable. And I don't know what's going on with me tonight, but that track, that album, that whole bracket really was getting me right in the feels. And shout out to the text line, people coming through right at the end of the show. We've got number ending in 643. This shit reminds me not to die. Me and you both. It is just the most powerful genre, subgenre of hardcore music, in my opinion. Gets me in the feels every single time. And shout out to longtime loyal listener, Jono, who's listening back on demand, got in a little bit late, going to Grim Rhythm on Friday at the Bendy. Love that band. I saw them at the Tote a couple months ago and blew my socks off. It was amazing. I didn't have any expectations going in. Went with some friends who were big fans, and they can now consider me a big fan as well. So shout out to you, Jono, and shout out to number ending in 643 for texting in. And shout out to you for listening, whether you're listening to the whole show, whether you've listened to a little bit of the show. I appreciate you. And if you did miss any of tonight's show and want to catch up, you know what to do. pbsfm.org.au is where you can find all of the shows that you've missed out on, or maybe you want to listen back again if the playlist was particularly fire for that week. And don't forget to download the PBS app. It is such a great listening experience, and you can do exactly the same thing, listen back to your favourite shows. Now I've got 2.5 minutes, and I knew I wasn't going to get time to play the songs that I had stowed away in my back pocket, but that is okay. There will be time to do so another time. I'll cram in another Youth Crew song, why not? But I want to give a big shout out to patron member Dylan, patron member Leah, and business member Ethereal Capital. Appreciate you throwing your support behind No Barriers and PBS. And I will be back at the same time next week, midnight till 2 a.m. We'll have another fun show in store for you, no doubt. But keep it locked to PBS FM and do not go anywhere, because Adam is ready. He's on the decks. He's going to take you right through to 6 a.m. with VG Plus. And I will see you again next week. We're going to round out the show one last Youth Crew song. This is The First Step with Time to Understand. I'll catch you next week.

0: Hey, listen, I have a record I want you to play. 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
0: It is a rare, one-of-a-kind, original pressing.
2: It's okay. This is very, very clean. If you look at that side, isn't that nice? It's beautiful. This is VG Plus.

Good morning. You're tuned to PBS FM. My name is Adam, here with VG Plus, broadcasting live from Collingwood Yards on the unceded lands of the Wurundjeri people of the Kulin Nation. And before I begin this morning's show, I want to pay my sincere respects to elders past and present, and all First Nation people tuned in or listening back. Big thank you to Robin for another great episode of No Barriers. Robin will be back next week, but if you missed any of her show, you can head to the website to listen back, pbsfm.org.au. You can become a member to your favourite show while you're there as well, and help us keep the lights on. I'm going to play All Australian Records on the show this morning, inspired by a recent trip to Warrnambool to visit my parents. We went to every op shop and market there on the Saturday, and spent a whole day just poking around, and I found a lot of really nice Australian cheap jazz records. A lot I've already got, but quite a few I didn't have, so really nice to add them to the collection. So that's the inspiration for this morning's show, digging for Australian records. Lots of jazz, jazz rock, jazz funk, a couple bordering on jungle jazz or exotica, a few obscure kind of private pressed big band albums, not on Discogs. Lots to get through in the next 4 hours. It was a very fun show to put together, so looking forward to it all. To start us off, we are listening to the Dally Wilson Big Band with Chameleon. The LP it's from is Dally Wilson Big Band featuring Marsha Hines. It was released in 1975 on Reprise Records, and a nice cover of the Herbie Hancock track. If you want to get in touch with me in the studio this morning, if you're up and about, you can send a text. The number to do so, 0400 031067. Otherwise, 203. My name is Adam. This is VG Plus, episode 54 on PBS. If you tuned in or listening back, hope you enjoy the show.

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My name's Adam, here with VG Plus this morning. From the top, we heard from Sue Barker with her track What's Going On from her one and only self-titled LP, released in 1975 on Crest International. It has been reissued a few years ago now as well, so you can find it around pretty cheaply. Very beautiful record. Up next, Stylus with Discover Your Life from their first self-titled LP, released in 1978 on Prodigal. A few Stylus albums to play on this morning's show. The only Australian group to release an LP on Motown as well. Arvo followed with So Deep from their one and only LP, Luna, that was released on CBS in 1984. We then heard from Justine, Step Right Up from her one and only self-titled LP. Step Right Up was the name of the LP. Private Press, released in 1979. That last track by Marsha Hines, Ooh Child, from the LP of the same name, released on Miracle in 1979. Marsha Hines also has a few very nice records. Very easy to pick up too. One more coming up a little later on. Currently talking over John Sangster with The City from Australia and All That Jazz Volume 1, released on Cherry Pie in 1971. Series of two records, I've got the second to play later on, commissioned as the score for a number of nature documentaries. Still plenty more to come. This is VG Plus on PBS FM.

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My name's Adam, here with the show VG Plus this morning, taking you through until 6. First up, we heard from Manteca with their track Lovin' People from their self-titled LP. Released on 726WF, the record label, in 1979. 726WF being a sub-label of the ABC. There's a second LP that Manteca released as well with a black cover. This first one has a light blue cover. I bought the black one in. I'll play it a little later on. Both worth picking up if you come across them. Really nice Australian kind of jazz fusion-y records. The Pink Family were next with Don't Give Your Life Away from their one and only album Just Ordinary People, released on Christian Ministries International in 1979. A family group from Aotearoa from New Zealand. Not Australian, but I will take every opportunity to play that record. Then we heard from Hot City Bump Band with Cloud Nine from their one and only LP Come Together, released on Wizard Records in 1974. Another great Australian funk record to look out for. The Dally Wilson Big Band followed with Limp Dropper from their LP, The Exciting Dally Wilson Big Band, on Festival Records in 1972 that was released. The last track by the Alan Lee Jazz Quartet, Dance of the Adolescents, from the LP Gallery Concerts in 1973, released on Kumquat Records. That was recorded live at the NGV as well. And currently underneath Ted Vining Trio with Sweet Georgie from their Live at PBS album, released on Jazz Note in 1982. And this was recorded live when PBS was in the Prince of Wales Hotel on the 1st of December 1981. If you have just tuned in and you want to get in touch, send a text through 0400 03 1067 is the number. Otherwise, hope you're enjoying the show. 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

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My name is Adam, here with the show VG Plus. Currently 3:26. From the top, we heard from Ross Collins with Honky Tonk Train. That's from the LP The Piano Players, a compilation released on Jazz Note in 1975. Australian Jazz of the 70s, Volume 7. Surprisingly, no Discogs listing for this volume. It looks like there's a series of 10 from the research that I've done, as far as I can see. Up next, Footscray Yarraville City Band with their track Brass Band Boogie from their first album, Victor's Return, released on Crest International in 1975. The same label as that Sue Barker album from earlier on. The Mildura All-Stars followed with May Quinada from their self-titled LP, Private Press, released in 1972, recorded live at the Mildura Arts Centre. Another one not up on Discogs just as yet. We then heard another one out of Aotearoa, the Roger Fox Big Band, One Night Affair, from their LP Timepiece, released on Ode Records in 1978. Up next, Peter Couples with I'm on Fire from his first solo

very much, Giorgio. The last track, Africa with a K, I'm Sticking With You, Babe, from their one and only self-titled LP, released on Accent Records, AXENT Records, in 1979, Africa coming out of Sydney. Currently underneath Savas, S-A-V-V-A-S, with the track A Dream of Zeus and Paulette's Vision in brackets, from the self-titled LP released on Clarion in 1975. I saw this has been reissued recently too, like a best of compilation, so it's a bit cheaper if you want to grab a copy. Still plenty more to come, VG Plus on PBS FM.

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My name is Adam, here with the show VG Plus. The first track we heard was by Ayers Rock. It was Crazy Boys from their LP Big Red Rock, released on Mushroom in 1974. Ayers Rock, a group formed in Melbourne, released three albums. You can come across them. I'd recommend having a listen if you see them. I think this is maybe the most sought after. The drum break at the introduction, I think it's been sampled quite a few times on a few hip-hop records. The Harbour City Jazz Band was next with Watermelon Man from their LP Foos Blues, F-O-O-S, released on 44 Records in 1975. Another nice cheap one, 44 Records is a label I would recommend looking out for. You do also come across that when you're poking around in record stores, op shops, markets, and those kind of places. We then heard from Esther King, Some Come Running, from her one and only album, released on Esther King Gospel Outreach, her own label, in 1979. Heard another track from Stylus, For the Love of Music, from their second album of the same title, released on Oz Records in 1976. The last track by Disco King Chris Williams, Born to Get Down, from his one and only LP Keep on Dancing, released on Hamard in 1979. He also has a 7 that I'm looking for, so if you do have a copy or you know of a copy, it's very hard to come by. Hit me up, vg.plus.pbs@gmail.com. Very interested to find a copy eventually. And currently underneath, we are listening to Compared to What, featuring Kerry Biddle with Three to Feel, from the only LP they released, released on EMI Studios 301, 1979. It is 4:08, more or less. I hope you're enjoying the show. Just over halfway. This is VG Plus on PBS FM.

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My name's Adam, here with the show VG Plus, taking you through until 6. From the top, we heard from Don Burrows with the track Judo from the LP The Tasman Connection, released on Cherry Pie in 1976. Highly recommend the title track on this record also, The Tasman Connection. I've played it a few years ago now, one of the early episodes of VG Plus. Up next, George Gawler with The Dancers from his LP Easy Feelings, another on Cherry Pie, this one in 1975. George Gawler played guitar on a few nice jazz records with a few big names also. John Sangster played with Don Burrows, two names also to look out for. Manteca followed with Come Rain from their second self-titled LP, released on ABC Records in 1981. I did play one earlier from their first album with the black cover. This one has the blue cover. Currently underneath, the Ted Vining Trio with We're Glad It's Our Bag. This is from the Moomba Jazz 76 live from the Dallas Brooks Hall Volume 1, released on 44 Records in 1976. Really highly recommend 44 Records. If you ever see a record with 44 Records, pick it up. It's a really solid Australian jazz label. Quite a long one, this one. This is the whole A side of the record. If you're up and about and you want to get in touch, you can send a text, the number 0400 03 1067. This is VG Plus on PBS FM.

Welcome back, and welcome to part two of the Moomba Jazz Concert. Hope you're all refreshed and set to enjoy more of the great sounds we have lined up for you. This group, which is going to open the second part of the concert, I feel perhaps don't need any introduction, although they're based interstate in Sydney. Very popular performers, particularly at that great jazz spot, The Basement. They've come to Melbourne on many occasions. They've worked with the ballet company here. They came down to help launch the movie with which they are associated, The Removalist. And they've had three top-selling records in the past couple of years, and I guess most of us have heard them on many occasions. Now it's going to be live, and I'm sure you're going to enjoy and love hearing the Galapagos Duck.

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My name is Adam, here with the show VG Plus. First up, we heard from the Galapagos Duck with their track Samba de Solito. The first track from Volume 2 of Moomba Jazz, released in 1976 on 44 Records. The Alan Lee Jazz Quintet and Friends were next, with the track Flying Saucer from the LP The Smiler, released on Jazz Note in 1974. Then the last track was by John Sangster, Minnie Mouse. Excuse me. Minnie Mouse from the Australia and All That Jazz Volume 2, released on Cherry Pie in 1976. Played a track of Volume 1 earlier in the show. Both of these records were scores to nature documentaries. And currently underneath another track from Volume 1, John Sangster, and this one is called Forest with Birds. All That Jazz Volume 1, Cherry Pie, 1971. If you want to get in touch, if you're up and about, feel free to send a text, 0400 03 1067. Otherwise, I hope you're enjoying the show. Just under an hour to go. VG Plus on PBS.

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My name's Adam, here with the show VG Plus. From the top, we heard from Dally Wilson, Big Band, with the track City Sounds. Another one from the LP, the exciting Dally Wilson Big Band, released on Festival Records in 1972. Kerry Biddle on the vocals all throughout that record. Really nice one if you come across it. Up next, Marsha Hines with Don't Let the Grass Grow from her LP Marsha Shines on Wizard Records in 1975. Gotta Let Go on this record is another great one I can really recommend. The whole album, if you get out and about digging around for records and you don't have a copy of this, you should really pick it up if you see it. It's a really nice cheap one. Bright orange cover. Miguel Salerno followed with his track Astro Cat from his one and only LP You'll Be the Music, released on EMS Records in 1978. We then heard another track from Arvo, Bikini, from their one and only LP Luna, released on CBS in 1984. The last track was by the Cole Nolan Soul Syndicate, What's the Use, from the LP Live at Jason's, released on Avant-Garde Music in 1973, and currently talking over the Don Burrows Quartet's Things Ain't What They Used To Be, from the LP At the Sydney Opera House, and this is released on Cherry Pie in 1974. You are tuned, this is PBS, my name is Adam, VG Plus is the show, 35 minutes left. If you want to get in touch, 0400 03 1067 is the number to do so.

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My name's Adam, here with VJ Plus this morning, and it is time to wrap it up. The first track we heard was by the 1860 band, That's the Kind of Love I've Got for You, from their one and only self-titled LP released in 1978 on Ode Records. The 1860 band were led by Roger Fox. Played one of his records earlier in the show as well. Stylus were next with World of Make Believe from their first LP, Where in the World, released in 1975 on Atlantic. Then we had Mumbo Jumbo with Wind It Up from the compilation Beyond the Wireless, released on 2XX in 1986. 2XX is a community radio station in Canberra. And that track was reissued on a comp a few years ago as well, so pretty easy to pick up. The last track was by Coco York, Come On Everybody, a 12 released on Jan de Jazz in 1981. And currently underneath the last track of the show, the Alan Lee Jazz Quartet with Love Song from their second LP, self-titled, released on Jazz Note in 1973. Big shout on the text line, a late text, it's Steve Davies. Thank you for texting in, Steve. I appreciate the message. Also, big shout out to my subscribers, my two performer members, Empty DJ and Sam Clark. Thank you both very much. My three patrons, Declan James, Julian Cram, and Simone Walsh. Thank you also very much. And Steve Davies, my friend for a decade. Thank you very much, Steve. I appreciate the message as well. Thanks for getting in touch. If you have just tuned in and missed any of this morning's show, you can head to the website and listen back. pbsfm.org.au, or if you are currently listening back, thank you very much. I hope that you enjoyed the show. Ella's next with the breakfast spread, and she will take you through until 9. So thank you for tuning in. Thanks for listening back. I'll be back in a fortnight. Until then, enjoy the rest of your week and keep it tuned to PBS.

Good morning. You are tuned in to PBS 106.7 FM. It's Ella here with you this morning, filling in for Milo. And lovely to be keeping you company for the next 3 hours here in the AMs, as I'm normally here on a Monday night between 7 and 8 p.m. for Stardust. A big thank you to Adam for the last hours of, VG Plus. I often listen back on demand to his show, so it's lovely to cross over with him here in the early hours of the morning. If you missed anything, you can, of course, do exactly that and head to the website or our app and raid the fantastic grid of shows that we have here at the station. I have got lots of lovely music lined up for you between now and nine. So wherever you are listening in from, maybe you're just waking up, maybe you're making a coffee or you're already on your way to work, it's lovely to be with you. And starting us off here with a song called Uncarved. This is from Sydney-based artists Max Santilli and Jacob Fugar, who go under the alias of Angafora. This one was released on Ken Oath Records and taken from an album titled Scene, which is drawing on inspirations from the Australian Outback. Such a gorgeous album from start to finish. So I thought it'd be a nice way to ease us into this morning's program. Three minutes past six. And if you want to get in touch at any point, 0400 03 1067 on PBS.

just gone 20 minutes past 7, and it's Ella here with you, filling in for Milo on the breakfast spread. And we're hearing here from brothers Michael Sanderson and Marcus Ian from Boards of Canada, who surprised us a couple of months ago now with new music in more than a decade with their record titled Inferno. This is a track here called You Retreat in Time and Space. Before this one, from the American-born singer-songwriter who became associated with the kind of European post-punk avant-garde pop scene, Anna Domino. That was Every Day I Don't, from her record East to West. The beautiful sounds of Mazzy Star before that with Into Dust, from the iconic record So Tonight That I Might See. And up the top we did hear from Some Surprises with Empty Threat, that one taken from their self-titled debut album from 2024. Big hello going out to Umut in Cheltenham. It's nice to have your company this morning in the AMs. Hope you're all having a really beautiful morning, slowly waking up, or maybe you've been up for a while. If you want to get in touch, 0400 03 1067. I'll be here right up until 9 a.m. So keep it locked. You're on PBS.

from the Starseeds, and it's called Upstairs, taken from their album There Is Enough for Everyone. Very much in that kind of 90s ambient chill out world. And in a similar flavour, before this one, from Boards of Canada with You Retreat in Time and Space. That one from their most recent album, after more than a decade, titled Inferno. I want to say a good morning to so many people on the text line. Didn't know all of you were awake at this time. Out to Mark, also number ending in 265, the beautiful Anna, to Asha, Rose from Coburg, and the lovely Joe from Coronella. I haven't gotten around to reading your email yet, Joe, but I absolutely will. It was so nice to see that pop up last night. And yeah, lovely to have all of your company in the AMs rather than the PMs for me. This is a beautiful track here from Houston and Dorsey. It's called Ebb Tide. I'll tell you a little bit more about it in a couple of minutes, but let's fade it up. You're on PBS.

We just heard there from Ennio Morricone with Visit to the Cinema, lifted from Giuseppe Tornatore's beloved 1988 film Cinema Paradiso, which he composed the score with his son Andrea Morricone. And before that, the beautiful and almost kind of haunting sounds of Houston and Dorsey with Ebb Tide. That one taken from a comp called You're Not From Around Here, which is a wonderful compilation of 50s and 60s cinematic country sounds. I'm not sure if the actual movie was ever released, but the track was found on a reel after 55 years deep in an archive. But it was brought to life thanks to the Numero Group, who do some amazing reissues. And if you order the record, it comes packaged in a replica of the original octagonal film canister with a fold-out movie poster for You're Not From Around Here, the film. So I'd highly recommend listening to that whole compilation. It's been a bit of a staple in my house for quite some years now. Here in the background we have the wonderful Caged Baby. This is Marmalade. 38 minutes past six. It's Ella here with you. You are listening into The Breakfast Spread, filling in for Milo this morning while he is in the midst of moving house and settling into his new apartment. So it's nice to have 3 hours to work with today. So I'll be here right up until nine. You are listening to PBS. Don't go anywhere.

Waking up, a very good morning to you out there. Hope you've got a nice warm cup of tea or coffee on the go. It's Ella here filling in for Milo on this Wednesday morning here on the Brekkie Spread. And we're listening here to a beautiful tune from Alex Cassian called Strings of Eden. This goes for a whole 8 minutes long, so it's going to see us well into 7 a.m. Before this one, we did hear from Snuggle, such a cute band name. That was Woman Lake. And Rosie Plain up the very top with her track Help from her prize record from 2023. I love the instrumentation on that track. The strings and the synths, they just all work so magically together with her vocal harmonies. So beautiful work from Rosie Plain. Big shout out to Paul, who's gotten in touch on the text line. And also, sorry I missed that before, but Andrew from Coburg. Hope you enjoyed Massive Attack 2. It's just 5 minutes to seven. And it's so nice to be here this morning. A little bit of sun poking through. Hope it is where you are as well. You're on PBS. This is The Breakfast Spread.

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1: It's just gone 7 o'clock, and I'm going to play you Joan as Policewoman, but her cover of a classic from Prince. This one came out in 2020 off her Cover 2 record. You're on the Brekkie Spread.
2: You don't have to be beautiful to turn me on.

gone 10 minutes past 7. Listening into the Brekkie Spread. Ellie here with you, filling in for Milo. And lovely to be keeping you company for the next couple of hours. In the background, just fading out, was the Tony Soprano Band. That was A Morning in March. It was a feature album here for us at PBS when it was released, and it's been getting a whole lot of love here at our station as well as at our sister station, Triple R. It's the debut release from them, released on June Castle. Before that, from Erica DeCassia, that was You Got It from her Lifetime record. And at the very top, Joan as Policewoman with her take on Kiss. In the background here, from a group out of Italy called Cobra Coral, this was released in 1999 from the Dining Rooms. Really leaning into the Om sound, early 90s kind of trip-hop, Kruder and Dorfmeister, Café Del Mar era. I want to say a big good morning to Jürgen, who's gotten in touch, as well as the beautiful Jude, Owen as well, and Rach. Hope your morning's going really well. If you want to get in touch, 0400 03 1067. I'd love to hear how your morning is going. Otherwise, let's fade the tunes up. You're on PBS.

0: Tim Buckley here with Buzz and Fly. Sending this one out to number ending in 578. Such a beautiful song. Before this one from Erasmo Carlos, the beautiful Brazilian singer. That was Vida Antiga. Devendra Banhart before that with Brindle. And some very sad news to wake up to this morning, but the wonderful Dolly Parton has passed away at the age of 80. Such an extraordinary songwriter and performer and just a beloved person. So I'm sure there's a lot of people waking up to this news and feeling a real sense of loss this morning. Just such an enormous life and an extraordinary legacy. So I'm sure we'll be hearing so many tributes to her here at PBS all throughout the week and into the following weeks. So yeah, rest in peace to Dolly Parton, and thank you to the listeners on the text line, the Hive Mind, for letting me know about this news. We're just going to take a quick message, but it is Ella here filling in for Milo on the Brekkie Spread this morning. It's lovely to have your company. It's just gone 7:30.
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0: I have been absolutely loving this song recently from Way Dynamic, from local Melbourne band, should I say. Also, this one is from their record called Massive Shoe.

0: You are listening in to PBS 106.7 FM. That was Daisy Kilbourn with her tune Whiskey Driven. Only came out a couple of days or maybe a week or so ago. But yeah, I've been absolutely loving that one recently. Also, in a similar vein, from Number One Dads, that was So Soldier with Ainsley Wills on vocals. Just so effortlessly good. And Tom Lansek is just an absolute genius. Before that one, we also heard from local band Way Dynamic. That was Miffed It from their record Massive Shoe. And yeah, as Rob said on the text line, definitely giving Nick Drake vibes. It's lovely to have your company this morning. It's Ella here filling in on the Brekkie Spread for Milo. Going to play you a couple of messages and then we're going to shift gears into a couple of different genres. So stick around. You're on the Brekkie Spread.
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0: We're going to hear now from the English psych rock band called Toy. This one is called You Won't Be the Same.

0: It's just ticked over to 8 o'clock. You are listening into the Brekkie Spread, and it is Ella here filling in for Milo this morning. And we're listening here to Crush from local band Angels, taken from a kind of comp of sorts called Selected Songs from 2020 to 2024. Before that tune, we did hear from Vetiver with You May Be Blue. And a band called Felt. That was a tune called Cloth before that, coming out of Glasgow. A brother and sister twin duo, Rachel and Paul Swinton. And at the very top of the bracket from Toy, that was You Won't Be the Same. If you're just tuning in this morning, some really sad news has come through that the wonderful Dolly Parton has passed away at the age of 80. Just as I said before, an enormous life and an extraordinary legacy, and her songs and influence just reach so far beyond the world of country music. And just one of those artists that's so deeply loved across so many generations. So I know that this news is going to hit everyone pretty hard today. And it's been great to see some of you listeners out there getting in touch on the text line and letting me know about it and sharing some memories. So no doubt there will be many tributes to Dolly on PBS and across many stations over the coming days and weeks. So yeah, rest in peace to Dolly. I'm going to play you a couple of messages as, yes, we are into the final hour of the show. A good morning to you if you are just tuning in. Be back just on the other side.
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0: Going to play this one now from the Finnish musician Jaakko Ino Kalevi. This one is called Macho. You're on the Brekkie Spread.

0: How are we doing out there, everyone? It's just gone 20 minutes past 8. You are listening into The Breakfast Spread. It's Ella here filling in for Milo this morning. So nice to have your company. Maybe you're just waking up or maybe making a coffee or already on your way to work. Shout out to everyone that has been getting in touch on the text line over the last little bit. Out to Kyle and Helen and Grant, Jenny in Frankston. Milo tuning in as well. We just heard there from Erkin Kore, one of the foundational figures in Anatolian rock, blending Turkish folk with psychedelic and electric rock. But we did hear the edit from Turkish DJ producer Baris K. Before that, one of my favourite tunes at the moment that my older sister put me onto, that was Oh How Lovely from Travers. Underworld at the top there with Trim and Finnish musician Jaakko Aino Kalevi with Macho at the very top of the bracket. I want to take this second to thank some of the people that support not just PBS, but they have put their money towards this particular show. So, performer members are Al Matcott, Alice Payne, Broken Stone Records, Gus Rigby, Playable Streets, The Citadels and Toadstool. And patrons on a Wednesday here are Andrew Catterall, Bibbidi Boo, The Dash Hound, Jules Wan, Lewis Spencer, Magic Moments Man, Martin Ormond, Sarah Powers, Steve Richards, Stephen Amendola, Tim Blakey and Tom Shelton. Our business members are Akimbo Bread, Ethical Clothing Australia and Zealy Bay Sourdough. I'll get to the Friends for a Decade and Platinum business member a little bit later on in the program. This one here in the background is from the Stereo MCs. It's called Chicken Shake. And I've got a couple of messages to play you, but then we are going to switch gears. 22 minutes past 8. You're on The Brekkie Spread.
1: The old bull and the young calf together. Victorian heavyweights The Meanies have joined forces with Queensland Chainsmokers Dad Fight to bring you something truly dangerous. A split 7-inch single featuring one track each and some joint shows to match. Thursday, September 24th at Young Street Tavern, Frankston, with guests Jacob Snakes, and Friday 25th at the Curtain Bandroom, Carlton, with guests Operation Karma. 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The Meanies and Dad Fight, proud PBS sponsor.
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Of course, the chills there with Pink Frost. And so many of you loving that on the text line. Out to Lady Love Potion, number ending in 914, 820 and 809. From over in New Zealand, led by Martin Phillips, who we lost back in 2024, which is a huge loss. Some Stone Roses now. This is Shoot You Down from their self-titled record. You're on the Brekkie Spread with Ella here on

are y'all doing out there, everyone? 25 minutes to 9. You're listening into The Breakfast Spread. It's Ella here filling in for Milo. And the Ocean Party here with Norman Street. Before this, from the Stone Roses, Shoot You Down. And playing that in memory of Manny, the bassist of the Stone Roses and of Primal Scream. And as well as before that, we also lost Martin Phillips from The Chills a couple of years ago, so I wanted to play you Pink Frost. I've got a tune for you now, which always puts me in a good mood in the morning. From Labi Sifia, this is It Must Be Love.

0: It's just gone 9:15. And we're listening to the London-based instrumental group called Les Hommes. This is Sonorissima Bay. They're a fantastic group that take influence from a mix of kind of jazz and bossa and lounge. This one came out a couple of years ago now. On a more contemporary side, we did hear from Jungle before this with Carry On, coming out a little earlier in the year, and Labi Sifia at the very top of the bracket with It Must Be Love from 1971. I want to take this second to thank the Friends for a Decade to the Breakfast Spread. They are John Richardson, Millie Bade, Paul Woodhouse, Rebecca Jones, Sally Jones, and Waffles the Westie, as well as Platinum Business Member out there in Fitzroy, Ethical Clothing Australia. I've got two messages to play you before we head into the final bracket of this morning's program. It's Ella here with you, filling in for Milo. Keep it locked.
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gonna leave you with this one from People Under the Stairs, but this is the instrumental of Acid Raindrops. Just before this, we did hear from Officer John with Stay. And at the top of the bracket, we heard from William Orbit, rest in peace to him as well, as of only a couple of weeks ago. That was The Story of Light. It's been an absolute pleasure to fill in for Milo this morning on the breakfast spread. It's nice being here in the AMs instead of the PMs. And yeah, lovely to have so many of you texting in and keeping me company over the last 3 hours. Shout out to number ending in 817. Oh, Chris, thanks for texting in. Also out to Mick and Lettuce, Bobby Shea. Gonna leave you in the very safe and capable hands of Karen. She's gonna be taking you through for Roots of Rhythm, covering for Helen this morning. Hope you all have a great rest of your day, and I'll talk to you all next Monday for Stardust between 7 and 8 p.m. Catch you then. Have a great day.

Oh yeah, oh debtor, ain't no grave. It is Roots of Rhythm. Kieran Fields here with you this morning, and I am absolutely privileged to be sitting on the beautiful throne that belongs to none other than Helen Jennings, as she had to flit away and deal with some urgent bits and bobs, so I was wrangled in late last night to fill in on Roots of Rhythm this morning. And I know that that is a favourite of Helen Jennings, Odetta, Ain't No Grave. I've heard that a number of times here on the show, and I thought that was a very fitting song to open the bracket of the show with this morning. Thanks for joining me, pals. It's wonderful to be here. We started the show with Kinkawa Nagara. Wow, what a storyteller. Tell You a Story was the name of the track from our very own Australian blues and gospel legend, Kinkawa Nagara, from her record Wilmarni, recorded near her home live. And actually released on Flippin' Year Records and also Mississippi Records out of New York, New York. Tucked in the middle there, Dutch Tilders, live at the Commune, 1973. The Commune, of course, with a small folk club in Victoria Street in North Melbourne, where Dutch had a residency. And we heard Willie May live at the Commune, another great artist that Helen Jennings introduced me to. I could not be more grateful for the incredible music that I get to hear on Roots of Rhythm. So thrilled to be with you this morning, my beautiful friends. The text line is blowing up, not only for the wonderful Ella, who did an incredible job on the breakfast spread this morning. Thank you so much, Ella. The text line is just pouring love for Ella, and also for the wonderful Dolly Parton. It's a big one, friends. Now, I know this is a blues and roots show, but I don't think there is a genre in the world that isn't putting their arms around the love and legacy of Dolly Parton. And I, for one, am one of those very many people feeling heartbroken for the loss, but also incredibly inspired by the legacy that Dolly Parton has left us. And thanks so much for all your texts already, Lady Love Potion, begging me not to make you cry. I can't promise that, Lady Love Potion. That's just what I do. Nancy's texting in as well. The world has lost a real angel. Of course, Dolly Parton has flown off to be in the great beyond. And I actually do have Dolly Parton on vinyl, because I keep Dolly, the vinyl record, on my desk. I work here at PBS when I'm not showing off on the airwaves. So I grabbed that vinyl record, and I'm going to share a Dolly track with you now. I think it's only fitting. It doesn't really matter what genre we're in this morning. We're in the genre of Dolly Parton. So on the crackly vinyl, this one is for you, my friends, Living on Memories of You.

0: Living on Memories of You, yes, Dolly Parton. On vinyl, the crackle, the real heartfelt connection that we are all just bathing in today. Dolly Parton, we love you here at PBS, even though we are the home of little heard music and you are probably the most heard music in the world. Loving what I'm reading on the text line, her own unique genre. I know, we're blues and roots here on Roots of Rhythm, but it's just one of those days. We've got to do what we've got to do. Dolly Parton, Living on Memories of You. And I hope I'm going to sneak in another Dolly song a little later on in the show. But I'm very, very excited to be here hanging out with you all. Of course, Helen has just popped away for the week. Hopefully she'll be back next week. What a pleasure to ramble together what I could get to deliver the show this morning. Send through your text, let me know, where are you listening from, what are you doing, how are you feeling? 0400 03 1067. Lovely messages coming through from Enid, loving Odetta. Yes, I love it. I love every time Helen plays that song, bro. Odetta, ain't no grave can hold my body down. I feel that very much in my soul. 304, Dolly was the best of us, amen to that. 0400 03 1067, if you want to send a text through. And of course, I don't actually have a hold of Helen's holy gig guide, so if you want to get your gig guides in, then I strongly suggest you text in and let me know, so I can share the good news with our beautiful PBS pals just a little bit later on in the show. Stick around, I'll be right back.
1: There is a way. This week at the Catfish, comedy on Tuesday, trivia on Wednesday, open mic on Thursday, and in the band room, screaming vegetable men pay tribute to Pink Floyd's Piper at the Gates of Dawn on Friday. Izzy Skinner plays on Saturday, while on Sunday in the front bar for free from 3 till 5pm is Bad Debts. 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

0: It's Mavis Staples. Will the Circle Be Unbroken? Heck of a version of that song from her record, Have a Little Faith. It is Kieran Fields with you this morning on Roots of Rhythm, filling in for the glorious Helen Jennings, who had to just flit away and attend to whatever she had to attend to. And we have scooched in to bring to you the best of what we've got in our collection. And say, when I say we, I mean the lovely Jackie Coyle, who is sitting opposite me, has just scooched into the studio, and we are grateful that you are here, Jackie.
1: Well, good morning.
0: Good
1: Good morning, Karen, and it's great to have scooched in with you especially.
0: Yeah, it's wonderful to be here, even though I feel like my heart's a little broken. I've that little bracket I put together there with the wonderful Mavis Staples, Will the Circle Be Unbroken? Tammy Nielsen before that with Walk Back to Your Arms. Of course, she's our Aotearoa country music legend, but that was a little bit more bluesy, and the unmistakable backing vocals there of Marlon Williams. But it's Dolly Day.
1: It's
0: Dolly Day. And thanks for coming in, because I actually felt like I was probably... It's going to cry every 2 minutes. And I'm reading the text line, and the text line's crying with us.
1: Yeah, like, I mean, such an icon, amazing. I just saw a beautiful story from Chris O'Connell, Asleep at the Wheel. You might remember, singer, guitarist. And she says, when Dolly Parton was making the film Wild Texas Wind in the very early 1990s, she was looking for just the right guitar for a couple of the scenes. I don't remember who recommended me as a possible source, maybe Ray Benson, because he appeared in the film, Asleep at the Wheel's lead singer, of course. But it was arranged that she come to my little South Austin house, 100 feet from the always rumbling Union Pacific tracks, to see if I could supply her with one that she liked. A black luxury sedan pulled into my driveway, and the driver got out and opened the rear door. My neighbours were agog at the sight of this petite, superbly attired and instantly recognisable icon stepping out into my front yard. The two of them walked up to my door and knocked. My adrenaline and fangirl mindset were on fire. Dolly and her driver came inside, and the introductions were as natural and sweet as if we were all old friends who hadn't seen each other in a spell. She was radiant. She literally twinkled. She gave me a hug. She couldn't have faked that smile. She checked out several guitars that I had lying around. An old Gibson parlor guitar from the 30s that I'd bought from Leroy Preston, also Asleep at the Wheel. A big blonde 50s National Archtop, given to me by Evan Johns. A 1939 Gibson L5, given me as a gift from Junior Brown, that Texas icon. I even offered my mainstay, my 40-year-old Gibson L50 Archtop that I've been playing live and in studio since I bought it in Berkeley in 1973. And as I recall, Sean Melcher from the Austin band High Noon had also brought by a few guitars for her to try out. Dolly looked at all the guitars and tried playing a few, but decided to keep on looking. And the whole get Dolly a guitar thing was almost irrelevant. The reason she came to my little shack in South Austin was to impart one of life's most meaningful lessons. Humility is evidence of personal evolution. True humility is never performative, and no single human being carries any more worth than the next. Anyway, so Chris continues, I'd been working in a shitty insurance office in Austin's Oak Hill. Gigs were few and far between. I was a single mum. I had two mouths to feed. I was trying to bear the infuriating burden of working under an alcoholic, rageaholic boss who insisted I prepare spreadsheets on a computer neither of us knew how to turn on, let alone operate. The day after Dolly's visit to my home, a driver delivered a floral arrangement to my workplace that today would easily cost $500. This was no 1-800 flowers package. Some high-end Austin florists curated the most exotic, fragrant and tastefully hued blossoms and greenery, arranged them with the eye of constant spry, and had them delivered to me in gratitude. I waited till the end of my workday, gathered up my purse and keys, walked out of the insurance office with this gigantic token of appreciation, wedged it in on the floorboard by the passenger seat of my 10-year-old Chevy Chevette, and very gingerly drove home.
0: Wow.
1: And I think that says more about Dolly Parton's character than anything any bit that I've read so far.
0: Well, the world is definitely flooding its lights for Dolly Parton and

0: by that and by Dolly. And you know that saying, what would Dolly do?
1: Yeah, exactly.
0: What would she do?
1: Well,
0: she'd
1: Chris
0: send
1: O'Connell.
0: She'd send you $500 worth of flowers. That's
1: yeah,
0: what she'd
1: Chris
0: do.
1: O'Connell begins her post saying, be like Dolly.
0: Be like Dolly. Yeah. Well, that's what we will be like here today and every day, not just on Roots of Rhythm, but yeah, we're really feeling it. And thanks for coming in, Jackie. I've got my Dolly Parton vinyl, and I know you've I've just reached over and grabbed the first of the CDs, so I don't even know what I've lined up to play, but I know it's going to be good.
1: Well, this is a little trio one. This is an almighty trio, and I'm reading these liner notes. It's from an Oxford American Country Roots album. The hills were alive with wildflowers, and I was as wild, even wilder than they. That's Dolly's songwriting prowess. Dolly's crystalline voice trills over the mountain sound of David Lindley's auto harp. Emmylou Harris and Linda Ronstadt bloom harmonies to support the refrain. Three voices entwined in affirmation of freedom, resilience and joy. And this song is an interesting writing as well, because it subverts the country virtue of loyalty to a home place, instead celebrating the choice to leave behind the familiar in search of the extraordinary.

0: It's PBS 106.7 and we are celebrating the life of Dolly Parton here on Roots of Rhythm this morning. It's Kieran Fields with you if you've just tuned in. Great privilege to be filling in for the wonderful Helen Jennings this morning, who has entrusted us with the reins to the show. And Gallop We Shall, I'm with Jackie Coyle, who kindly brought in the CD that we've just heard, Wildflowers, from the Holy Trinity, wasn't it, Jackie?
1: That's right, yeah.
0: Yeah,
1: we're Linda Ronstadt, Emmylou Harris and Dolly, and David Lindley as well.
0: Oh my gosh, to be in that sandwich. Thanks for tuning in, pals, and for sending through your messages. Heartbreak in the text line, lots of love to our pal DJ Saloony Tunes there. George from the Graveyard is loving the show, and I will shout out that gig a little later on in the gig guide there. Please text in 0400 03 1067. We would love to hear from you.
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0: Ain't That a Trip? The James Hunter Six, featuring Van Morrison in that track from their record. They are Off the Fence. It was a bit more of a recent bracket coming out with the James Hunter Six there, and then before that, Taj Mahal and the Phantom Blues Band from their record Time from 2026. Taj Mahal just churns out music. It's unbelievable how much music Taj Mahal manages to get out there in the world. And they're at the top of the bracket, one of our absolute favourites of the show, Ruthie Foster. My goodness. I mean, look, it's thanks to Helen Jennings that I know even remotely close to any of these artists. So thanks so much to Helen Jennings for trusting us with the reins here this morning as we fill in on Roots of Rhythm. And thank you so much for tuning in. The text line is, of course, just pouring heartfelt tributes to Dolly Parton. We have played a couple of Dolly tracks already, and we're not going to stop there because we know what's good for us and we know what's good for you. So thanks so much to Daria, who shared this little anecdote that Dolly Parton actually joined in with Motley Crue and did a version of Home Sweet Home. What an angel. Thanks so much to Con for your text as well. I see you there. Tanya Lee on the text line too. Getting in your gigs for the gig guide later on because I don't have Helen's Hero Master Sheet. So if you do want to text in your gig, please do let me know. 0400 03 1067. We would love to hear from you. Be right back.
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0: You're tuned into Roots of Rhythm. It's Kieran Fields and Jackie Coyle here with you this morning. Jackie, thanks so much for hanging out with me. This is great for us. And just a tiny little peek behind the curtains for our pals tuning in, that Jackie and I actually did our radio training together.
2: Yeah.
0: So this is a big deal for us. This is our first time in the spotlight, you and I.
2: First.
0: Yeah. I'm usually at home tuning in. Of course, I'm a very proud sponsor of Roots of Rhythm as a performer member. So I feel a little bit starstruck by you, Jackie. I'm not going to lie. I've got a bit of razzle-dazzle in my eyes for you right here.
2: Oh, you just razzle-dazzle any time.
0: I do. Karen. I do try. I try very hard. But Jackie, you've put together some wonderful music for us, and I've got the CDs ready to go. So hit me with your best shot. What are we gonna dive into next?
2: Well, it's kind of like I've been working on this little guitar thing ever since a couple of months ago. I did the Sister Rosetta Tharpe, and because I got this book by Alton Guilfoyle. It's kind of like guitar porn, fabulous photos and some really good history as well. So I want to start off with the Martin N20 Trigger from 1969. So they were steel string instruments. So they more or less defined the shape and sound of an American acoustic guitar. But by the end of the 60s, the folk boom had encouraged people to learn how to play the guitar. Martin decided it needed a nylon string Spanish-style instrument to serve the classical sector of the market. So it's got a spruce top, Brazilian rosewood back and sides, mahogany neck, ebony fingerboard. It's got one Baldwin Prismatone pickup. So here we go to sometime in 1969. So Willie Nelson's acoustic Baldwin, fitted with a Prismatone acoustic bridge pickup, was broken after a concert. He sent the guitar to Nashville luthier Shot Jackson, who decided the guitar couldn't be fixed. So he offered Willie a new Martin N20 for $750. And Nelson agreed, as long as his Prismatone pickup was salvaged from the Baldwin and fitted to the bridge of the Martin. So the deal was done, Shot shipped the new guitar to Nelson. So this is one of the most recognisable guitars in musical history. Willie loved the sight and sound of it, and he eventually gave it the nickname Trigger, after Roy Rogers' horse. As a classical guitar, it didn't have, nor would it have needed, a pick guard, but he plays with a pick, and eventually he wore a huge hole in the spruce top, just below the sound hole. Since it didn't affect the tone of the guitar, he's allowed the hole to stay, indeed to grow, in the intervening 50-plus years on the road. So He's not a bad guitar player himself, as
0: Willie
2: a
0: Nelson.
2: Matter of fact. Yeah.
0: Look, I tell you what, every time my guitar gets a little dink or it gets a little hole or scratch, my heart just feels Willie Nelson would just be smiling upon me right now as I pluck away. And it's because I'm clumsy and I need a bloody good excuse as to why my guitar looks so bad. We got a track from Willie Nelson.
2: We have. And I just had to go to a classic. This is for all you musicians, nightlife

0: broken dreams, and the nightlife ain't a good life, but it's my life.
1: Willie Nelson with his classic Nightlife, and Jackie Coyle here with Karen Fields, and we're taking over Roots of Rhythm for Helen Jennings for the day. So Jeremy Hanley has a new CD out, and I just have a fabulous CD in my hand, which is, and it's called Boss Riley's Gunman and Other Songs. And I was asking him about his guitar, and it's actually a G&L, and the initials stand for George Fullerton and Leo Fender. And he says, I bought it after Guitar Player magazine did a shootout of guitars with the best twang in the mid-90s. G&L won over the Fender Telecaster and a few other models, so I bought it. The G&L company closed down for good last year. Unfortunately, they started in 1980. So Jeremy says, I have very limited skill. I'm more an accompanist to my own singing. But he was pleased with his guitar on the track we're just about to hear, I Am the King, from Boss Riley's Gunman. I was playing my G&L Asset Classic semi-hollow electric. The track was recorded in one take, no overdubs, live to stereo mics. That is, just two stereo mics to pick up my lead guitar and vocals. Marky Grundon's drums, Dean Addison's double bass, and Andy Baylor's backing guitar. Not a bad little backing band, huh? And it was a small studio room in a West Melbourne basement. The resulting recording has a very exciting compressed sound. See what you think anyway.